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0: 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What's good, Sarah?
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9: If you're someone who isn't super active, just thinking about the amount of exercise you're supposed to get every week can feel daunting. 75 minutes of vigorous exercise, 150 minutes of moderate intensity exercise. It's a lot. But I have some good news for you in the form of a recent study out of Norway. Researchers found that for most sedentary people, getting just 5 more minutes of meaningful movement a day had a statistically significant impact on their expected lifespan. So did reducing the amount of time they sat every day by just 30 minutes. That's not to say that this bare minimum is what you should aspire to, but I think it's a good reminder that doing something is always better than doing nothing. The point is, just get started. Work just a little bit more movement into your daily routine, and don't even think of it as exercise. I'm Dr. Sanjay Gupta, helping you live a better life.
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12: 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I just kept covering his songs, and I wanted him to notice me so bad. And the first time I met him, I met his mom as well. And I remember her telling me, like,

Boogie Ready is going down Saturday, May 23rd. Shenandoah is taking over the legendary Billy Bob's Texas. Yep, but we got tickets for you. You want to go? 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

0: Billy outdid herself with this beautiful night. 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
0: Hey, man, appreciate you for howling with the wolf tonight.
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1: Lisa's new mother-in-law, Amanda, embarrassed Lisa's single sister by handing her the bouquet at the end of her dad's wedding. Is Lisa wrong for wanting to confront Amanda about this? 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

0: definitely deserve a good night out at Billy Bob's Texas to see Shenandoah. It's Vicky Ocho on Texas Country 99.5 The Wolf. Yep, all week we got you with free tickets to see Shenandoah sing all their big hits at Billy Bob's Texas. 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
7: 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Hotel California is a good example. I don't know totally what that's about, but, you know, on a dark desert highway, you know, it's just, you see everything they're saying.
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0: country star Kane Brown talks about his buddy, Chris Young.
1: Yeah, that was one of the things, like, before, you know, anybody even really knew who I was. You know, I just kept covering his songs, and I wanted him to notice me so bad. And the first time I met him, I met his mom as well. And I remember her telling me, like, yeah, we knew about

0: episode number 9 coming out in Denton tonight. Congrats, Deborah. You got tickets to Shenandoah.
1: Yay!
0: Who are we taking to the show, Deborah?
1: Probably my son over here. He's the one that got me into college.
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1: Michael.
0: I hope you and Michael have a blast at the show. Win more tickets to see Shenandoah tomorrow night at 8 o'clock on The Wolf.

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I'm Vicky Ochoa. Y'all totally deserve to win these tickets to see Kacey Musgraves. Yup, she announced a second show at the AAC on Saturday, October 10th, and we got them for you all week

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0: birthday to our man, Morgan Wallen, who turns 33 today. I'm Vicky Ocho on Texas Country 99.5 The Wolf. And my birthday is just around the corner, and I'm still asking for Morgan Wallen tickets. It's just so expensive. It's like, do I want to have a roof over my head and pay my mortgage, or do I want to fly out somewhere and see Morgan Wallen? Ugh! Kim, you said you've seen Morgan a few times.
1: I've seen him twice now, and I am like as obsessed with him. I love Morgan. I just want to help him with his girl troubles.
0: Girl, can you imagine if he wrote a song about y'all's relationship?
1: I'll be his buffer. I'll be like, no, not her. She's crazy.
0: You know what they say. All my exes live in Texas.
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14: If you're someone who isn't super active, just thinking about the amount of exercise you're supposed to get every week can feel daunting. 75 minutes of vigorous exercise, 150 minutes of moderate intensity exercise. It's a lot, but I have some good news for you in the form of a recent study out of Norway. Researchers found that for most sedentary people, getting just 5 more minutes of meaningful movement a day had a statistically significant impact on their expected lifespan. So did reducing the amount of time they sat every day by just 30 minutes. That's not to say that this bare minimum is what you should aspire to, but I think it's a good reminder that doing something is always better than doing nothing. The point is, just get started. Work just a little bit more movement into your daily routine, and don't even think of it as exercise. I'm Dr. Sanjay Gupta, helping you live a better life.
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4: 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And my friend and designer, Farrah Queen from Oklahoma, came and helped me put my stamp on this place because I really wanted to make sure that it had some girl vibes and obviously a rhinestone saddle because everyone needs one of those. But I definitely have seen, since I've been going down there, all the girls doing exactly what I was hoping they would do, which was come there and party and have a place to feel safe and happy and really go honky-tonkin'.

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Golf. It's Vicky Ochoa. I had a chance to sit down with Riley Green and talk about his experience on Marshalls and if he took anything rememberable. Hear if he did or didn't next on The Wolf.

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0: Bird on Texas Country, 99.5 The Wolf. I'm Vicky Ochoa. I am still on cloud nine. Like, I still can't believe I sat down with the one and only Riley Green and talked about his experience on Marshalls. I asked him if he took any, like, mementos or anything special he kept as a trophy from the set of Marshalls. And this question kind of went south, y'all.
1: But I didn't steal anything. I'm not saying I wouldn't
2: Riley,
1: have tried
2: I'm
1: to take something.
2: Riley, stealing anything?
1: Did I take something without asking?
2: Take
1: I
2: that question out of the You're interview.
1: Trying to
2: Riley Green is not
1: me.
2: A thief, y'all.
3: No. Yeah.
1: But they checked me out. Like, have a trailer, and basically everything in there was my wardrobe for the show, which wasn't that different from what I really
2: okay.
1: wear.
2: Yeah.
1: So it wasn't
2: okay.
1: like it was, like, fancy, like, bedazzled suits or anything. It was pretty normal stuff. And I wore my boots, you know.
2: Okay.
1: But I didn't steal anything.

0: Tracy Bird on Texas Country, 99 by the Wolf. I'm Vicky Ochoa. I am still on cloud nine. Like, I still can't believe I sat down with the one and only Riley Green and talked about his experience on Marshalls. I asked him if he took any, like, mementos or anything special he kept as a trophy from the set of Marshalls. And this question kind of went south, y'all.
1: But I didn't steal anything. I'm not saying I wouldn't
2: Riley,
1: have tried
2: I'm
1: to take something.
2: Riley, stealing anything?
1: Did I take something without asking?
2: Take
1: I
2: that question out of the You're interview. Riley Green is not
1: me.
2: A thief, y'all.
3: No. Yeah.
1: But they checked me. Like, have a trailer, and basically everything in there was my wardrobe for the show, which wasn't that different from what I really
2: okay.
1: wear.
2: Yeah.
1: So it wasn't
2: okay.
1: like it was, like, fancy, like, bedazzled suits or anything. It was pretty normal stuff. And I wore my boots, you know.
2: Okay.
1: But I didn't steal anything.
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day, you wake up after working for years and it's like, wow, is it happening? Is this it? Is this happening for me? All I've got to say is God is so good to me.

Jason Aldean on Texas Country 99.5 The Wolf. I'm Mickey and the Ochoa. 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

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I'm Mickey and the Ochoa. 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

0: Burning It Down tonight with my man, Parker McCollum, on Texas Country 99.5 The Wolf. My name is Vicky Ochoa, on air with Vicky on Instagram. Please tell me you saw the new trailer for Dutton Ranch. In this promo, it's all about Beth Dutton.
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16: Across the country right now, at this very moment, there are probably arguments taking place about who's doing more of the housework, the homework, the shuttling of kids from this activity to that. It's true. By and large, women do more of this than men. But doesn't have to be that way. And if you and your spouse can level that playing field, it's going to make both of you and your kids happier. Psychologist Yelena Kecmanovic says this might be how you get there. As hard as it might be at first, try to think of your partner like a teammate, not an adversary. Learn how to do some of the chores your partner does to get a better understanding of how much effort something takes. And finally, take the time to acknowledge what the other person is doing, and every now and then, even express your appreciation. That'll go a long way. I'm Dr. Sanjay Gupta, helping you live a better life.
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20: A lot of people wonder sometimes. 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And we just let them kind of pick their song. 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
1: Lisa's new mother-in-law, Amanda, embarrassed Lisa's single sister by handing her the bouquet at the end of her dad's wedding. Is Lisa wrong for wanting to confront Amanda about this? 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

It's Vicky Ochoa on Texas Country 99.5 The Wolf. Actually, there is a lot of famous people's birthdays today. Like Darius Rucker turning 16. Stephen Colbert turning 62. Stevie Wonder turning 76. If your birthday's today, happiest birthday ever.

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0: Look out for Cody Johnson performing Sunday night at the ACMs. Plus, our friend Kojo is nominated for 5 awards. I'm Vicky Ocho on Texas Country 99.5 The Wolf. What's up, Robert? How can I help you, man?
1: I just caught the tail end of something a couple minutes ago about a Disney vacation.
0: Yeah, that's right, man. We just kicked off our huge Disneyland Resort 70th celebration contest. One lucky family will win a trip of a lifetime. We're hooking up with airfare, hotel, park passes, and so much more. Tier and Ryan have your next chance to get qualified tomorrow morning at 7 a.m. Like, set your alarm now.
1: Yes, ma'am. 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

0: RIP'd his character. When I chatted with Riley, I asked him if he took anything cool from the set. Here's what he said.
1: But they checked me out. Like, you have a trailer, and basically everything in there was my wardrobe for the show, which wasn't that different from what I really wear. It wasn't like it was like fancy, like bedazzled suits or anything. It was pretty normal stuff. And I wore my boots, you know.
2: Okay.
1: But I didn't steal anything.

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Need a crash course in everything Texan? 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

Vicky Ochoa, y'all. Before you head home and call it a night, how about we get you some tickets to see Shaboozy take over Southside Ballroom September 12th? Win your way into the show next on The Wolf.

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0: Animals Weekend on Texas Country 99.5 The Wolf on Vicky Ochoa. You see our guy Shaboozy announced his Outlaws Never Die tour. Yup, taking over Southside Ballroom Saturday, September 12th. And y'all, it's going to be such a good show. By the time he gets to Dallas, he'll already have a new album. That means more hits, a better time, and you cannot miss out. 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Good luck from Texas Country, 99.5 The Wolf. 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
10: You ever wonder why the same cold virus makes some people so sick and others not sick at all? Well, according to an interesting new study out of Yale School of Medicine, one key factor is how quickly the cells in their noses, called nasal cells, respond to the virus and contain it. It's called the interferon response, and it can vary for different people. Now, when that response gets inhibited, it can trigger a different reaction, which leads to excessive mucus production and inflammation. In other words, a cold that is a lot more miserable. Of course, there are other factors at play: your genetics, any underlying conditions, immunity from vaccinations or previous infections. 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Also, good old-fashioned hand washing. And remember not to touch your face. I'm Dr. Sanjay Gupta, helping you live a better life.
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13: 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You know, I'm just thrilled to get to be just a tiny part of that.

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1: 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This is it. You found us. 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

Darling, I've wasted a lot of years not seeing the real you. But tonight your beauty is shining through. And I never took the time to let you know. So before he takes you away, please let me say.

King George Strait on Texas Country 99.5 The Wolf. I'm Vicky Ochoa. Y'all, I found it. I found the 8-foot giraffe sprinkler at Sam's. I've seen it all over TikTok. We got it up and going today. And this thing is so big, it's taller than my fins.

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0: Rascal Flatts, on Texas Country 99.5 The Wolf. My name is Vicky Ochoa, on air with Vicky on Instagram. Y'all, please tell me you've seen the new trailer of Dutton Ranch, y'all. And this one is a good one because it's all about Beth Dutton.
1: Beth Dutton. She's like a cockroach after an atomic bomb. Fighter, survivor.
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0: 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I can already feel it in my bones. 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
9: 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And my friend and designer, Farrah Queen from Oklahoma, came and helped me put my stamp on this place because I really wanted to make sure that it had some girl vibes and obviously a rhinestone saddle because everyone needs one of those. But I definitely have seen since I've been going down there, all the girls doing exactly what I was hoping they would do, which was come there and party and have a place to feel safe and happy and really go honky-tonking.
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18: A better life with Dr. Sanjay Gupta.
19: Across the country right now, at this very moment, there are probably arguments taking place about who's doing more of the housework, the homework, the shuttling of kids from this activity to that. It's true. By and large, women do more of this than men. But doesn't have to be that way. And if you and your spouse can level that playing field, it's going to make both of you and your kids happier. Psychologist Yelena Kecmanovic says, this might be how you get there. As hard as it might be at first, try to think of your partner like a teammate, not an adversary. Learn how to do some of the chores your partner does to get a better understanding of how much effort something takes. And finally, take the time to acknowledge what the other person is doing. And every now and then, even express your appreciation. That'll go a long way. I'm Dr. Sanjay Gupta, helping you live a better life.
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15: 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And I would still feel that way if she wasn't there, you know? 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
3: 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And the first time I met him, I met his mom as well. And I remember her telling me, like, yeah, we knew about you before, you know, anybody else. Because somebody hit him up whenever I put Getting You Home on YouTube. And she listened to it and then showed Chris. Now just getting to write with him whenever, and just, it's surreal.
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0: 99 by the Wolf. You see Kevin Hart's roast on Netflix? Yeah, everybody was roasting Kevin, including Tom Brady, but not cool how he compared Kevin Hart to Dallas Cowboy fans.
1: And it looks like we actually have some real Eagles fans here. Yeah, not like Kevin, who only shows up at the big games when the Eagles are playing well. You know, Kev, we actually have a name for those people. They're called Cowboys fans.

0: 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It is Tara and Ryan from the Wake Up with the Wolf show.
1: Lisa's new mother-in-law, Amanda, embarrassed Lisa's single sister by handing her the bouquet at the end of her dad's wedding. Is Lisa wrong for wanting to confront Amanda about this? Sound off on a new Ryan's Court, 7:10 in the morning, when you wake up with the Wolf.

Texas Country 99.5 The Wolf. I'm Vicky Ochoa. Do you have a graduate in your family? We're getting ready for my niece Isabella to graduate next week in Forney. And I just can't believe she's getting ready to walk the stage. Like, I remember taking her school shopping, getting her little backpack at Target. And here she is getting ready to graduate from high school. Y'all, I'm going to start crying.

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0: it's Tara and Ryan from the Wake Up with the Wolves show. 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
8: You ever wonder why the same cold virus makes some people so sick and others not sick at all? Well, according to an interesting new study out of Yale School of Medicine, one key factor is how quickly the cells in their noses, called nasal cells, respond to the virus and contain it. It's called the interferon response, and it can vary for different people. Now, when that response gets inhibited, it can trigger a different reaction, which leads to excessive mucus production and inflammation. In other words, a cold that is a lot more miserable. Of course, there are other factors at play: your genetics, any underlying conditions, immunity from vaccinations or previous infections. If you are trying really hard not to get sick, high-quality masks, they can be very effective. Also, good old-fashioned hand washing. And remember not to touch your face. I'm Dr. Sanjay Gupta, helping you live a better life.

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1: 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And my friend and designer, Farrah Queen from Oklahoma, came and helped me put my stamp on this place because I really wanted to make sure that it had some girl vibes and obviously a rhinestone saddle because everyone needs one of those. But I definitely have seen since I've been going down there, all the girls doing exactly what I was hoping they would do, which was come there and party and have a place to feel safe and happy and really go honky-tonking.
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3: 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Just play the game one way. You hit a ball in the gap, run. 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

Lone Star is a symbol of pride, recognized around the world, and we're flying the flag. 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
1: Our influences kind of run the gamut. There's a lot of us in the band, and we listen to all kinds of different stuff. So there's everything from country, you know, Alabama, to Motown. Trevor grew up in Detroit, so he had a lot of that. So there's a lot of pop, a lot of rock. I think Brad was a big Guns N' Roses fan. It runs the gamut, and I think you can kind of see that when you come see our show and hear our whole like body of work and all our songs. We cover all the bases, I think.
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13: What are the chances you are listening to this while drinking a nice hot cup of coffee? 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A new study, this one out of Harvard School of Public Health, found that coffee and tea could help lower your risk of developing dementia. People who enjoyed 1 to 3 caffeinated cups a day saw the biggest impact. In addition to the caffeine, coffee contains hundreds of bioactive compounds that can influence inflammation, glucose metabolism, vascular function, and oxidation.

0: Riley Green talks about going on tour.
1: Yeah, I want to make this one even bigger and also want to make it something that I really enjoy doing because I'm getting to a place now where, you know, I'm not living a life and then going on tours. This is my life, and I want to try to enjoy it and hopefully make this something that I'll do for the rest of my life.
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0: y'all. It is Tara and Ryan from the Wake Up with the Wolf show.
1: Lisa's new mother-in-law, Amanda, embarrassed Lisa's single sister by handing her the bouquet at the end of her dad's wedding. Is Lisa wrong for wanting to confront Amanda about this? Sound off on a new Ryan's Court, 7:10 in the morning, when you wake up with the Wolf.

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14: Across the country right now, at this very moment, there are probably arguments taking place about who's doing more of the housework, the homework, the shuttling of kids from this activity to that. It's true. By and large, women do more of this than men. But doesn't have to be that way. And if you and your spouse can level that playing field, it's going to make both of you and your kids happier. Psychologist Yelena Kecmanovich says this might be how you get there. As hard as it might be at first, try to think of your partner like a teammate, not an adversary. Learn how to do some of the chores your partner does to get a better understanding of how much effort something takes. And finally, take the time to acknowledge what the other person is doing. And every now and then, even express your appreciation. That'll go a long way. I'm Dr. Sanjay Gupta, helping you live a better life.
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1: During the Houston Rodeo, it sold out, 73,000 people, lifetime goal of mine to play that thing. 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Second song, I slip down to a knee, pop right back up, never missed a beat.
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0: country am I in?
1: It doesn't matter. It's 5 o'clock somewhere.
0: It's always on 5 in Margaritaville, come to think of it.
1: Yeah, I heard that.
0: You've been there, haven't you?
1: Yes, sir.
0: I've seen your boat there.
1: I've been to Margaritaville a few times.
0: All right. Well, that's good.
1: Stumble my way back.
0: Okay. Well, we just want to make sure you can keep it between the navigational beacons.
1: Between the buoys. I got it.
0: All right. Well, it's 5 o'clock. Let's go somewhere.
1: I'm ready. Crank it up.
0: Let's get out of here.
1: I'm gone.

0: country star Kane Brown talks about his buddy, Chris Young.
1: Yeah, that was one of the things, like, before, you know, anybody even really knew who I was. You know, I just kept covering his songs, and I wanted him to notice me so bad. And the first time I met him, I met his mom as well. And I remember her telling me, like, yeah, we knew about you before, you know, anybody else, because somebody hit him up whenever I put Getting You Home on YouTube. And she listened to it and then showed Chris. Now just getting to write with him whenever, and just, it's surreal.
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0: Hey, y'all. It is Sarah and Ryan from the Wake Up with the Wolf show.
1: Lisa's new mother-in-law, Amanda, embarrassed Lisa's single sister by handing her the bouquet at the end of her dad's wedding. Is Lisa wrong for wanting to confront Amanda about this? 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
1: 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Like, how do I fit in here? 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
2: If you are the parent of an infant, it can be really hard to find baby foods that are truly healthy for your child. According to a new study out of UNC Chapel Hill, almost three-quarters of baby foods are ultra-processed and may contain additives that are linked to potential health problems later in life. The study's lead author said what shocked her was that the top ingredient in 71% of these baby foods wasn't a fruit or vegetable. It was one or more additives that babies' guts are not fully developed enough to be able to handle. Eating the right food at this stage of life is so important because this is when children begin developing dietary preferences for the rest of their lives. So take the extra time to look at the ingredient labels on the foods you are buying. You're going to want short lists and also ingredients

0: recognize. I'm Dr. Sanjay Gupta, helping you live a better life.
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2: In Fort Worth on westbound 30 at Cherry Lane, maintenance crews are clearing road work. Traffic's moving slow from Altamere Drive. There is a 5-minute delay getting through the area. In Arlington, eastbound 20 at 360, there's construction that closes the right lane. Use caution and stay to the left if you're traveling through the area. Expect a minute or two delay there. I'm Junior Caruso on 99.5 The Wolf.
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11: If, you know, George Strait and Garth Brooks still get excited about it, I don't think it ever gets old. It's always one of the most exciting things in the world to know, man, I took this song and went in the studio and made this piece of art that I love, that I hope other people love, and then it kind of has its own life and you go out to play a show and people are singing it back to you. There's nothing like that. It's impossible to describe other than it's just perfect and it's amazing.
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0: Should you still work out when you're injured, or should you take it easy? 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

0: 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It is the Wake Up with the Wolf show with Tara and Judge Ryan.
1: Okay, it's time for Ryan's Court. This morning, Tim from Frisco needs you to help him out. 4 months ago, he says a guy from work asked if he could crash at my place for a couple weeks while he's headed up for his own apartment. I'm a good guy, so I said, sure. I didn't make him pay rent. Just told him, buy your own food, toiletries, and we'll be cool. Well, 2 weeks later, he gets fired. At first, I felt bad for him, but now it's been 4 months. Fast forward to now, and unfortunately, I've been laid off. And this guy, he's treating my house like it's an all-inclusive resort. Helps himself to my food, my shampoo, my cereal, and he isn't even looking for a job. He sleeps half the day, watches TV the other half, somehow has the nerve to complain about what I'm watching in my living room. I feel bad for thinking this because he's jobless too, but am I wrong for wanting to kick him out? Thank you, Tim.
0: I think you used the fact that you got laid off as an excuse to ask him to leave.
1: Tara, okay, think of the lesson that Tim would be teaching his son if he booted a guy that was down on his luck.
0: Oh, taking care of my family first would be the lesson.
1: I just don't think it's right.
2: So the lesson to his son is that you don't let people walk all over you and that you stand up for your family and do what's right for your family. So guy's got to go.
0: Yeah, I mean, it's come from being kind to now it's literally inconveniencing him financially.
1: But where is he going to go? Where is he going to go?
2: That's not his problem.
1: Hey, the Wolf, what do you think about this?
3: I say I'm going to agree with you today, Tara.
0: Oh.
3: He needs to hit the road, Jack, and don't look back.
1: That's where he'll be living with no job on the street.
3: Well, that's all right. That's his problem. I don't know where he lives, but where ain't there work? There's work all over the United States. Go put burgers at McDonald's.
0: Good morning, Ryan's Court. What do you think?
4: So he's actually teaching his son two lessons.
1: Okay.
4: Okay. The first lesson is, yes, you can help somebody out when they're struggling and they're having a hard time. Okay.
0: Yeah.
4: That's where your heart is, and that's what we do. But the second lesson is that after 4 months, when they aren't even trying to help themselves, then there comes a point where you have to put your foot down and they have to be a grown-up again and you have to move them on their way. That they can't take advantage of you.
1: Yeah, I don't know.
4: And yes, Ryan, he's got to go.
1: Okay, all right.
0: Good morning, Ryan's Court. What do you think?
5: I've been there, done that. You tell them you have 5 days. You show me you apply for a job.
1: It just feels so cold to me.
5: No. No.
1: No?
5: You be by yourself. You be by yourself and pay for somebody else's butt to watch TV and sit on the couch and not even go out and get groceries on their own. No. You work hard. I work hard.
1: Yeah, okay. I just feel like it's, I don't know. He's down on his luck. But look, I still got a rule against Tim for wanting to kick him out, though, this morning. And this is why. Because you don't shoot the horse just because he's eating too much hay. Before you run him out of the barn, hand him a shovel and a deadline. If he starts pulling his weight, you've helped a friend. If he doesn't, you can open the gate and you can set him free.
0: Another That's 4 months, Your Honor?
1: My ruling this morning, Tara. It's final. Case closed.
6: 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You're waking up with Tara and Ryan Fox.
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8: 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Dylan Scott will be at Billy Bob's. 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
9: In Fort Worth, westbound 30 at Cherry Lane. Maintenance crew still in the area picking up road work. Traffic is moving a little slow from Altamere. And then in Arlington, eastbound 20, there's still construction in place at 360, and that closes down the right lane. And then in Hurst, got construction on northbound East Loop 820, and the off-ramp to 183 is blocked. I'm Junior Caruso on 99.5 The Wolf.
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13: 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I'm Dr. Sanjay Gupta, helping you live a better life.
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0: Yeah, you are, Luke Combs. Texas Country 99.5 The Wolf. It's a Wake Up with the Wolf show with Tara and Ryan. Good morning.
1: Hello.
0: Happy Thursday, everybody. Stand up.
1: What is this?
0: It is National Dance Like a Chicken Day. Come on, everybody.
1: Chicken dance they play at Babes when you have your birthday. It's just the same. Put the hat on, the chicken hat.
0: Chicken dance has been around since the 50s, Ryan. Yes, they also do play it at Babes.
1: Right.
0: I love that that's your reference. Have you ever been to a...
1: Heard
0: Irish
1: of the song
0: festival?
1: Before. I just want to specify, I've heard of the song before. I just knew they played it at Babes.
0: Do you know the chicken dance?
1: Do know the chicken dance. I don't know if I could do it
0: Ryan.
1: Right now for you.
0: I think you should try.
1: You bend down, you do the thing with the arms.
0: Clap your arms. Everybody now.
1: All right. Why are we listening to the chicken dance?
0: Because it's National Dance Like a Chicken Day. Duh.
1: Does a chicken dance to the chicken dance, though?
0: I don't think so. I think the chicken's probably in your belly dancing from... eating it before you do the chicken dance.
1: I got dark really fast.
0: It's also a big day. It is PGA Championship launch day, the second major of the season.
1: Okay.
0: And I just got two words for you. It sounds like three, but it's two. Bryson DeChambeau.
2: I think focusing on hitting the bigger parts of the greens is really what's adjusted my mindset. Mm-hmm. But from a strategic perspective, it's more of mentally focusing on where to be and being more patient, in a sense, not going after everything.
0: That's right, Bryson. You be patient. You go after everything.
1: Grapevine Zone, Bryson. By the way, Scottie Scheffler favored to win the PGA Championship.
0: Yeah, he is. Jordan Spieth is playing in there, too. And that Ludwig Oberg guy who went to Texas Tech but doesn't live in Texas anymore, but he gets guns up props.
1: Okay,
0: so
1: guns up.
0: I like golf. It's not just because of Bryson DeChambeau. I'm actually a big Scottie Scheffler fan as a human being.
1: Will you sit down and watch golf on TV?
0: I will.
1: Really?
0: I mean, it doesn't hurt if I have an attractive person sitting there next to me. But no, I've kind of gotten into it.
1: Okay, guys, are you listening? You have a woman here that loves watching golf on TV. Where do you find that? Where do I...
0: Remember my buddy A&W Rootbeer? He got me into the golf. My ex-husband played, and he wanted me to learn, and I was like, you know what? You come back from the golf course very happy. I'm going to let golf be your thing.
1: Your deal.
0: Yeah, right. But you know, we had Sexy Susie from Saxy on the other day, and she said if you have a golf picture on your dating app, that's an out for her, because she's like, you're going to be gone all day Saturday.
1: Yeah, you have no time for me if you're doing that all the time.
0: I like the golf. I don't know that I don't think I'm coordinated to learn how to play the golf. I like the putt-putt, but I like
1: the putt-putt.
0: I like a guy that plays golf, and I like a guy that has a standing golf game, because A, they're always happy when they come back from the golf course, but B, they have a standing date with their buddies, and I think it's really important to keep in with your buddies and stuff. But would I mind Bryson DeChambeau going and playing golf every day if he gets to come home to me? Absolutely not.
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0: Hey, Bryson, I know you're in Philly right now, but I'm Tara. Nice to meet you.
1: Come back to town, see Tara. All right, coming up is the battle of the best things we've seen today. Mine comes courtesy of my wife, Mrs. Fox, actually.
0: Great.
1: It's actually the best thing she's seen today. I'll explain why next to 6:10 on The Wolf.
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11: In Dallas, southbound 35, a disabled vehicle has the off-ramp to Woodall Rogers partially blocked. It's sitting in the left lane. Be cautious traveling through the area. And then in North Richland Hills, westbound North Loop 820 between Roofstone and 35W, construction closes all lanes. And in Fort Worth, there's road work on the northbound side of West Loop 820. The off-ramp to 30 is blocked. I'm Junior Caruso on 99.5 The Wolf.
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22: This is Fox 4 meteorologist Allie Torano. Expect increasing high clouds with a breezy, hot day. Highs in the low 90s. Tonight, partly cloudy, warm and muggy. Lows in the upper 60s to 70 degrees. And for tomorrow, partly sunny skies, windy conditions with highs back near 90. I'm Fox 4's Allie Torano on 99.5 The Wolf.
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0: Morgan Wallen on Texas Country 99.5 The Wolf. Good morning. Happy Thursday, everybody. It's the Wake Up with the Wolf show with Tara and Ryan.
1: It's time for the battle of the best things that we've seen today. Going to battle it out to make you smile. Mine comes courtesy this morning of the lovely Mrs. Fox, my bride.
0: All right.
1: It's actually the best thing that she's seen, apparently. Tell you what it is, two songs away on the Wolf.
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0: Ella Langley on Texas Country 99.5 The Wolf. Happy Thursday, y'all. It's a Wake Up with the Wolf Show with Tara and Ryan. 6:10 is the time. Make sure at 7 o'clock, when your clock says 7 o'clock, you're listening. We've got a chance for you to win a family vacation for four to the Disneyland Resort's 70th celebration. Yes. Take a whole family with you. Going to be fun. 7 Very o'clock nice. This morning. Time for Battle of the Best Things We've Seen All Day. And Harrison Ford just did a commencement speech. Some university in Arizona.
1: Arizona State, I believe.
0: Yeah. And Harrison Ford's just greatness. So anything that he says or does, I'm like, ooh, dude. But this is pretty good. I love this.
2: Well, find a place for yourself. Whatever talent or ambition you have, find some way to put it to work.
0: Right?
2: Don't wait. When opportunity presents, recognize it. This is your time. Own it. Enjoy every second of it. What could be worse than getting to the end of your life and realizing that you haven't fully lived it?
0: Go live your life, yes. Bros. I love this.
1: Why is it every time he talks, I hear him as the president from Air Force One? Get off my plane.
0: Because you haven't watched Shrinking yet. Once you watch Shrinking, you'll change.
1: Oh, that goes away?
0: By the way, just as an addition, while you're out there living your life and your dreams, he has just released a whiskey.
1: Oh, Indiana Jones has?
0: Glenmorangie Harrison Ford limited edition whiskey. He's so excited about it that he wore a kilt. Yes, I'll post the picture on the socials, ladies. Yep, Harrison Ford can even pull off a kilt, Ryan Fox. He's that cool.
1: Nothing he can't do. I would agree with that. He's pretty dang awesome. I don't know how you are with this, Tara, but I'm on my phone way too much.
0: Yes.
1: A lot of the time it's for work, but then I'll sometimes just scroll, and I hate that about myself. But my wife, Amber, not a fan of this either. Especially if I may sneak a peek at the dinner table, which I also try not to do.
0: What?
1: I know. I hate myself about this. But that's why she has sent me this, Tara. It's the best thing she's seen all day. A new special high-tech spoon, which automatically switches your phone to silent mode while you eat. It's available starting this morning. It's about $5. Basically, you do some minor setup and whatever, and then it silences your calls, your texts while you're grubbing. Which is genius. It's the Halo Top ice cream folks that put it out. It's called the Silent a la Mode Spoon. We'll play on words there. If they run out, it's probably because my wife bought a lifetime supply for me.
0: You can put your phone like in another room at dinner time, Ryan. You don't have to take it to the table with you so that you're tempted.
1: What is this?
0: You didn't have to buy the 15 of the spoons. Just put your phone down. Ryan.
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4: 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With Tara and Ryan Fox.
1: I need to be spoon-fed, Tara. That's the other lesson there that
0: just
1: my wife
0: said. Just no sharing spoons if you're eating ice cream, apparently. You're weird about that. Yeah,
1: please don't share spoons. Okay, coming up, if you are a fan of the Dallas Cowboys, really cool chance to see some superstars from the team tonight. Details coming up in the Lone Star Lowdown on the Wolf.
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2: In Fort Worth, there's a wreck on the northbound side of 35W near 121. It's blocking the left lane. Traffic is moving slow from Rosedale. There's a 10-minute delay getting through the area. And in Dallas, southbound 35, a disabled vehicle is sitting in the left lane on the exit to Woodall Rogers. Use caution, stay to the right, and expect a minor delay there. I'm Junior Caruso on 99.5 The Wolf.
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11: If you're someone who isn't super active, just thinking about the amount of exercise you're supposed to get every week can feel daunting. 75 minutes of vigorous exercise, 150 minutes of moderate intensity exercise. It's a lot, but I have some good news for you in the form of a recent study out of Norway. Researchers found that for most sedentary people, getting just 5 more minutes of meaningful movement a day had a statistically significant impact on their expected lifespan. So did reducing the amount of time they sat every day by just 30 minutes. That's not to say that this bare minimum is what you should aspire to, but I think it's a good reminder that doing something is always better than doing nothing. The point is, just get started. Work just a little bit more movement into your daily routine, and don't even think of it as exercise. I'm Dr. Sanjay Gupta, helping you live a better life.
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16: When I decided to move, I was kind of running out of my lease in Boone, where I was no longer a student at the time. I decided to leave Boone, and I had just recently dropped out with 21 hours left. to pursue music. And my parents have always been very supportive, and they don't make a ton of money. So they were like, you know, we obviously fully support, you know, you going out to Nashville and chasing your dream. But we also don't have the ability to kind of catch you if you fall.

0: 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Good morning, y'all. It's a Wake Up with the Wolf show with Tara and Ryan. 6:25 for your Thursday. It's going to be toasty today, so plan ahead. Maybe an extra squirt of deodorant.
1: Okay, that's fine. Okay, Dallas Cowboys, big day for them. They are dropping their schedule tonight, and also there's a cool place you can hang with them as the schedule's coming out. 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

0: Kojo, Texas Country 99.5 The Wolf. It's Wake Up at the Wolf Show with Tara and Ryan. You can see him perform at the ACMs on Sunday. Plus, of course, he's nominated. Duh.
1: Yeah.
0: Love us some Kojo action. It's a Wake Up at the Wolf Show with Tara and Ryan. 6:31 for your Thursday. Coming up at 7 o'clock, your chance to win a family four-pack, a four-trip.
2: Yeah.
0: To the Disneyland Resort 70th Celebration. Hotel, park passes, airfare.
2: Huge.
0: That's coming up at 7 o'clock. So tonight at 7 o'clock, gosh, a lot of 7 o'clock things going on. Your Dallas Cowboys are going to finally find out the full schedule. We know they're playing the Eagles for Thanksgiving.
2: Yeah, the Eagle, Rio de Janeiro, they're playing the Ravens down in Brazil. And then
0: we're the home team for that, even though it's not at home.
2: I know.
0: We only have seven home games next season.
2: We lose one to Brazil. And then Thanksgiving Day at Jerry World, it's Cowboys-Eagles, which should be interesting, to say the least.
0: All right. Very fun. But you don't have to wait until tonight at 7 o'clock. You can bond with the Cowboys. Every year they do this really cool thing at Riders Field in Frisco. It is the Reliant Energy Home Run Derby. Now you're like, wait, that Home Run Derby, that's they play. Yeah, they go and they hit balls
2: to
0: earn money for the Salvation Army. Dak Prescott's going to be there, Jake Ferguson, Brandon Aubrey, he's a cowboy for life now. CeeDee Lamb's going to be there. They're going to raise money for the Salvation Army and a bunch of local charities. Here's the good news. This thing is free, y'all.
2: I love that.
0: You can literally show up. First 1,000 folks are going to get a bucket hat. God, I haven't had a bucket hat in a while. They say to get there early, though, obviously, because a lot of folks are going to show up. 6:30 to 8. The gates open at 5:30. And Ryan, your boy Rowdy's going to be there.
2: I'll see. Well, I'll go if he stays away from me.
0: Ryan's afraid of Rowdy.
2: I don't like me some Rowdy. I do like the fact that they're scheduling this at the same time the release comes out, because you kind of feel like you're kind of in on it, right? You get to see, the schedule. I'm sure they'll put it up on the screen, right, when it comes out.
0: Sure.
2: And, yeah, you can see the whole thing.
0: And Dallas Cowboy cheerleaders are going to be there, too. So, you're like, where'd you say that is? That's at Riders Field in Frisco tonight. Free to get in. The concessions will be open if you want to go grab the family, get some dinner there. But Brandon Aubrey, how hard can Brandon Aubrey hit a baseball?
2: Can he kick it? Can he kick the baseball?
0: Oh, that'd be fun. Just don't hurt your foot, Brandon. Be careful, honey.
3: You're waking up with Tara and Ryan Fox.
0: Be careful, sweetie.
2: I'd love it if he could kick a baseball for a home run. Then I'll try that tonight.
0: Oh, that'd be fun. They should let him kick a soccer ball.
2: Okay, yeah, I'm down with that.
0: Or a football, or every ball.
2: He can kick every ball he wants. All right. Cody Johnson, we just heard Kojo. He's my Brandy. Welcome their first baby boy back in October. How has the Kojo house adjusted to the new arrival? Cody opens up next at 6:50 on the Wolf.
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9: In Dallas, westbound 20 at Central Expressway. An accident's blocking the left lane. That has you moving slow from Siegelville Road. There's a 15-minute delay getting through the area. And then in Fort Worth, got a wreck on the northbound side of 35W near 121. This is sitting in the left lane and traffic is stop and go from Rosedale Street. Also seeing a 15-minute delay there. I'm Junior Caruso on 99.5 The Wolf.
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14: If you're someone who isn't super active, just thinking about the amount of exercise you're supposed to get every week can feel daunting. 75 minutes of vigorous exercise, 150 minutes of moderate intensity exercise. It's a lot. But I have some good news for you in the form of a recent study out of Norway. Researchers found that for most sedentary people, getting just 5 more minutes of meaningful movement a day had a statistically significant impact on their expected lifespan. So did reducing the amount of time they sat every day by just 30 minutes. That's not to say that this bare minimum is what you should aspire to, but I think it's a good reminder that doing something is always better than doing nothing. The point is, just get started. Work just a little bit more movement into your daily routine, and don't even think of it as exercise. I'm Dr. Sanjay Gupta, helping you live a better life.
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0: You know, Texas Chevy dealers, Wolf weather, lots of sunshine, a little breeze, and a little toasty, or a high 92. Right now, it's a chilly willy 68 in Texas country.
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0: King George on Texas Country 99.5 The Wolf. Happy Thursday, y'all. It's a Wake Up With The Wolf show with Tara and Ryan.
1: Cody Johnson and his wife Brandy welcome their very first boy back in October. 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Cody Johnson reveals that two songs away. 99.5 The Wolf. Here's Luke Combs.

0: Dirk Bentley on Texas Country 99.5 The Wolf. It's a Wake Up with the Wolf show with Tara and Ryan. 6:50 for your Thursday. So the PGA Championship kicks off this morning, or tees off, or whatever it is you do. I want to ask everyone to send some vibes because Bryson's about to be up. Bryson DeChambeau.
1: Is he now?
0: Good old Texas boy. Great, how you doing? Jordan Spieth up at 7:40. Scott Scheffler doesn't tee off until 1.
1: We were talking about, really?
0: Do you want to wait or do you we're morning people, so I want to get up and get it done.
1: Do this, yeah.
0: But it'd be interesting if we ever get a chance to interview any of them to ask them if they prefer a morning tee time or if they want an afternoon.
1: I mean, it's not going to matter when Scotty tees off. He's probably going to win the thing, but yeah, I would want to go earlier. Okay, it's time now for the Lone Star Lowdown. Yesterday on the show, we were talking about our girl Kelly Clarkson. Catching my breath. Kelly, of course, from Burleson, Texas. Salute. And she welcomed fellow Texan Parker McCollum on her show yesterday during his final season. And now she's
0: watched that.
1: Did you watch it? Mm-hmm. Did you see? Now she's brought on another Texan, President George W. Bush's daughter and Today Show host Jenna Bushhager. So they were talking about their kids when Kelly revealed the hilarious way that her kids' friends address her. And I do want to say what's funny about this is her kids are 9 and 11. Tara, you do this same thing right here.
2: But it is funny because kids will use my full name. They won't say River or Remy's mom. They'll be like, hi, Kelly Clarkson. And they'll say my full name every time.
3: Wait, that's so true. Because
2: like it's a game show.
3: I call you Kelly Clarkson.
0: I have done that my whole life. I call everybody by their first and last name. I do not know why. I truly don't. My best friends, I do it.
1: I could see why you do it with Kelly because remember the movie with Steve Carell and they pulled the...
0: Yes.
1: You know, the chest hair off. Yeah. Kelly Clarkson,
0: They actually had to tell me when you started working here to stop calling you Ryan Fox. And I'm like, do I do that? And they're like, yes. I'm like, oh.
1: I just thought it was funny that there's kids that are 9 years old that do it. And then there's a grown adult, Tara, that does it.
0: Well, it's true.
1: And then there's Cody Johnson, Tara. Coming back, no, she ain't. Wish it could, but I can't blame Texas. Now, Kojo and his wife, Brandy, welcomed their first son back in, it was October.
0: So exciting.
1: They have little girls, Clara, May, and Corey. And Lon Helton asked Cody how the kids are adjusting to all of this.
4: Yeah, at first they were a little bit, you know, kind of like you hand him to them and it's like holding a crate of eggs. I think now they're starting to really, you know, rocking him to sleep or burping him or, you know, playing with him, you know, doing the tummy time stuff. And really, they've been so great helping out with mom with changing outfits and even changing diapers. That was the one I was really worried about, but they're doing a pretty good job. After two girls, I was not prepared for the target practice that a little boy has when you change his diaper. When we gave him his bath, I got struck pretty good. He peed all the way up to my chin, and I didn't know what to do besides just take it and laugh, I guess.
0: As a boy dad, you probably think that's hilarious.
1: It's so good. Welcome to the club, Kojo.
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1: So nice. Okay, Ryan's Court, brand new, is coming up, and Lisa's new stepmom, Amanda, embarrassed Lisa's single sister by walking up and handing her the bouquet at the end of the wedding. Instead of tossing it, you know what that symbolizes, right? Well, is Lisa wrong to want to confront the new stepmom about this? Sound off, 888-787-1995. We'll do it next at 710 on the Wolf.
0: All right, it's home selling season. The end of the school year is here. 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
13: You ever wonder why the same cold virus makes some people so sick and others not sick at all? Well, according to an interesting new study out of Yale School of Medicine, one key factor is how quickly the cells in their noses, called nasal cells, respond to the virus and contain it. It's called the interferon response, and it can vary for different people. Now, when that response gets inhibited, it can trigger a different reaction, which leads to excessive mucus production and inflammation. In other words, a cold that is a lot more miserable. Of course, there are other factors at play: your genetics, any underlying conditions, immunity from vaccinations or previous infections. If you are trying really hard not to get sick, high-quality masks, they can be very effective. Also, good old-fashioned hand washing. And remember not to touch your face. I'm Dr. Sanjay Gupta, helping you live a better life.
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0: 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In fact, she can even get overwhelmed by it.
1: They sing every word to every song, not just singles, you know, album cuts. And it's just a feeling of, wow, this is why I do this in the first place. I mean, it takes you back to the first time that you're on stage for four people singing over beer bottles. But then you're like, wow, I've come to this, and people really know me and know my music. And I don't know, it just sometimes overwhelms me.
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3: In Fort Worth on northbound 35W, there's an accident blocking the left lane at 121. This has you moving slow from Rippey Street, and there is a 20-minute delay. In Dallas, westbound 20 at Central Expressway, an accident blocks a left lane, causing a 20-minute delay from Siegelville Road. And then there's construction on northbound 35 at 635, and the right lane is closed there. I'm Junior Caruso on 99.5 The Wolf.
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0: 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Good morning, y'all. It's the Wake Up with the Wolf Show with Tara and Judge Ryan.
1: All right. Brand new Ryan's Court. Lisa's new stepmom, Amanda, embarrassed Lisa's single sister by walking up and handing her the bouquet at the end of her wedding to their father. Is Lisa wrong to want to confront her about this? What do you think? Sound off. 888-787-1995. The case will be presented in two songs on The Wolf.

0: Shania Twain on Texas Country 99.5 The Wolf. It's a Wake Up with the Wolf show with Tara and Judge Ryan. 7-Eleven for your Thursday morning.
1: Yes, that's right. By the way, Shania walking all the way to Vegas right there to host the ACMs this weekend. All right, it is time now, Tara, for Ryan's Court. Let's hit the

0: always wins.
1: Okay, this is from Lauren in Red Oak. She sent us this DM to our Wolf Instagram page. Hey, Tara and Ryan, I'm still fuming over what happened at my dad's wedding. So my widowed father recently married a woman we'll call Amanda. Beautiful, intimate ceremony, maybe 20 guests total. Everything was classy and heartfelt. And then it got weird. The only single adult there was my younger sister, Casey. Now, Casey is a total rock star, successful attorney at a major law firm, smart and gorgeous kind of woman who just has her life completely together. She just happens to be single. Apparently, in some people's minds, that means she's a charity case. Near the end of the reception, instead of tossing the bouquet, our new stepmom decided to just walk up and give the bouquet to Casey. The room laughs. Casey smiles politely. Then she says, "Don't worry, Casey, your turn will come someday." I could see it all over her face. She was extremely embarrassed. She held it together until we got to the car, but then broke down. And she wants nothing to do with our new stepmom now. Honestly, I don't blame her. Amanda did her dirty. But here's what I need to know. Am I wrong for wanting to confront the stepmom and demand an apology for doing this? Thank you very much. And it's Lisa, by the way. So, I don't know.
2: Look, first of all, I think it would be very challenging to walk. I've never been a stepmom to walk into a family as an adult and be a stepmom. And I think it was meant as a playful and fun gesture because, look, your sister was the only single person there. She's either going to hand it to her or throw it to her because she's the only single person there. I think maybe you mention it so stepmom can address it with her privately. But with all due respect, I think you're overreacting.
1: I don't think Lisa's wrong to want to air this out because you're going to be living together in the same...
2: Okay, but let your sister talk to her about it.
1: What?
2: Let your sister talk to her about it.
1: Maybe sister's
2: one of those... She's the only single girl there. She either walks over and hands it to her or she turns around and throws it to her.
1: Casey may not like conflict. Lisa's just going to take this up and deal with it. I don't mind it. I don't think it's a problem. I think it's kind of rude to walk up and hand a bouquet to the only single
2: person. She was the only person.
1: I know, but why single her out? Okay, what do you think?
2: What's wrong with being single?
1: I don't think there's anything wrong with it. I just think maybe she's a little sensitive about it, and why would you just point that out? So what do you think? Is Lisa wrong to want to confront her stepmom for walking up and handing her sister the bouquet at the wedding? 888-787-1995. It's your calls and my verdict. Next at 7:30 on The Wolf.
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0: In Carrollton on northbound 35, there's an accident involving a semi near Dickerson Parkway. It's sitting in the right lane and traffic is backed up to 635. There is a 20-minute delay. In Fort Worth, northbound 35W at 121, an accident closes the left lane. This has you backed up past Rippey, and there is a 25-minute delay getting through there. I'm Junior Caruso on 99.5 The Wolf.
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9: If, you know, George Strait and Garth Brooks still get excited about it, I don't think it ever gets old. It's always one of the most exciting things in the world to know, man, I took this song and went in the studio and made this piece of art that I love, that I hope other people love, and then it kind of has its own life, and you go out to play a show and people are singing it back to you. There's nothing like that. It's impossible to describe other than it's just perfect and it's amazing.
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11: If you are the parent of an infant, it can be really hard to find baby foods that are truly healthy for your child. According to a new study out of UNC Chapel Hill, almost three-quarters of baby foods are ultra-processed and may contain additives that are linked to potential health problems later in life. The study's lead author said what shocked her was that the top ingredient in 71% of these baby foods wasn't a fruit or vegetable. It was one or more additives that babies' guts are not fully developed enough to be able to handle. Eating the right food at this stage of life is so important because this is when children begin developing dietary preferences for the rest of their lives. So take the extra time to look at the ingredient labels on the foods you are buying. You're going to want short lists and also ingredients that you recognize. I'm Dr. Sanjay Gupta, helping you live a better life.
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0: Morgan Wallen on Texas Country 99.5. The Wolf. It is the Wake Up with the Wolf show with Tara and Judge Ryan.
1: Interesting. Ryan's court case. Lisa's new stepmom, Amanda, embarrassed Lisa's single sister by walking up and handing her the bouquet at the end of her wedding to their dad. Is Lisa wrong to want to confront her now about this?
2: I honestly, it sounds like the stepmom didn't mean anything by it. She wasn't trying to hurt feelings. It was just supposed to be a gesture. And I think there's nothing wrong with Lisa going and talking to the stepmom, but I wouldn't come at her and be angry and demand an apology, but just maybe just put a bug in her ear that, hey, this actually kind of hurt feelings.
1: Take the high road. Okay. All right. What do you think? How should I rule? 888-787-1990.

0: Shelton on Texas Country 99.5 The Wolf. Good morning, y'all. It's a Wake Up with the Wolf show with Tara and Ryan. 7:30 for your Thursday. It is time for Ryan's Court.
1: That's right. So Lisa from Red Oak wants to. She's got a new stepmom, Amanda, that embarrassed Lisa's single sister by walking up and handing her the bouquet at the end of the wedding. Is Lisa wrong to want to confront her now about this? It's a little humiliating for her, apparently. So let's go to the phones here. What do you think?
2: So here's my take on that. Coming from a stepmom of two daughters, that one is vocal, one is not a vocal person, one likes confrontation, and one does not. I think the stepmom should have foregone the whole bouquet thing if she knew that the one daughter was the only single person there. Unfortunately, she's in a tough situation, but I mean, stepmom should have wanted to include the daughters in the wedding, and that is not one way to include her. I see that as stepmom kind of being a little vicious to a certain extent.
1: Yeah.
0: Really? I just think it's a...
1: She was the only single person there,
0: too. It's a playful, fun thing you do at your wedding, and then you take a picture with the person that caught the bouquet. I don't know that she was being malicious. Yeah. That's interesting.
1: So you're okay with her confronting her about this?
2: I think so, but also, if she didn't want to forego the whole bouquet giving thing, she could have just walked up to her and gave it to her without making a comment.
0: Morning, Ryan's Court. What do you think?
3: Well, you know, either way, she would have been called out and singled out as being single. What if they had announced, hey, all single people come to the floor for the bouquet? Right. She'd have been the only one standing out there. I think they were just trying to be polite, maybe a little bit better, if I just walk up and hand it to her rather than call her out in front of everybody.
0: Yeah, and it's not like the daughter's a loser. She's really, really successful, just happens to be single.
3: Exactly. I think the stepmom was just trying to think, okay, you know, this would be easier rather than calling her out in front of everybody. Hey, y'all, she would have been the only one standing out there.
1: What about when the stepmom said, don't worry, Casey, your turn will come someday?
0: People say that to us single people all the time.
1: Okay.
0: All the time people say that to us.
1: All right. Ryan's Court, juror, what say you?
4: Hi, good morning. Isn't it customary that all the single ladies get up to catch the bouquet, so this would be the only single lady there?
0: Yes.
1: Well, but it was very intimate ceremony, though. It was only 20 people there. So, I mean, at the very get-go, you know there's probably not going to be that many single people there.
0: Right, but it's just a fun little wedding tradition. It's not this big of a deal.
4: Yes.
0: Hi, Juror 15, what do you say?
5: Well, I don't think there was any bad intentions mentioned, but I think that with it being an intimate ceremony and only one single person, that they all should have been not done at all, just not even passed off the bridal talk.
1: Bad move.
0: But now that it has been done, how do you think it should be handled?
5: I think the sister could just mention to the stepmother that it hurt her feelings, but I don't think it should be blown up out of proportion.
1: Okay. I'm going to go ahead and rule in Lisa's favor this morning for demanding an apology, because Amanda may have meant it as a joke, but it landed like someone passing gas in church. You know what I mean? Have you heard the saying, Tara? Sometimes you got to pull folks aside and explain that funny ain't funny when somebody goes home crying. I said my piece this morning, Tara. Case closed.
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0: It's the world's, thank you, Your Honor,
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18: In Carrollton, northbound 35 at Dickerson Parkway, there's an accident that has just the left lane open. This is causing almost a 30-minute delay. Traffic is backed up to Valley View. And then in Grapevine, there's an accident on southbound 121. The left lane of the exit to westbound 114's blocked, and there's a 5-minute delay. Traffic is stop and go from 635. I'm Junior Caruso on 99.5 The Wolf.
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27: Across the country right now, at this very moment, there are probably arguments taking place about who's doing more of the housework, the homework, the shuttling of kids from this activity to that. It's true. By and large, women do more of this than men. But doesn't have to be that way. And if you and your spouse can level that playing field, it's going to make both of you and your kids happier. Psychologist Yelena Ketchmanovich says this might be how you get there. As hard as it might be at first, try to think of your partner like a teammate, not an adversary. Learn how to do some of the chores your partner does to get a better understanding of how much effort something takes. And finally, take the time to acknowledge what the other person is doing, and every now and then, even express your appreciation. That'll go a long way. I'm Dr. Sanjay Gupta, helping you live a better life.
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0: You know our Texas Chevy dealers, Wolf weather. Lots of sunshine, a little breeze today too, and it's going to be toasty. Our high 92. Right now it's 68 in Texas country.
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0: Jason Aldean on Texas Country. 99.5 The Wolf. Happy Thursday, y'all. It's the Wake Up with the Wolf show with Tara and Ryan.
1: It's one of the world's largest one of these, and it's just a short Texas road trip away. In fact, I believe you're going to be visiting it soon.
0: Doesn't get more Texan than this, Ryan Fox.
1: Okay. What could this be? Two songs away. Lone Star Lowdown on your Wolf. Here's Ella.

0: Clay Walker on Texas Country 99.5 The Wolf. Good morning, y'all. It's a Wake Up with the Wolf show with Tara and Ryan. Hello to our friends in Garland. Y'all are a Texas town we love. Appreciate y'all waking up with the Wolf this morning.
1: You want to see Posty and Jelly anywhere in the U.S.? Chance to do that coming up here at 8:10. And okay, right now, Tara, I can't believe you're about to see one of the biggest one of these ever. It's huge,
0: Tara. I'm super excited about this. So I don't know if you know this or not, but Dr. Pepper is celebrating its 35th anniversary this year.
1: 35th?
0: Yeah.
1: Of what?
0: The 35th anniversary of its birthday.
1: It's been around longer than that.
0: Well, the museum in Waco. I'm sorry. Okay. Let me be more clear. If you've never been to the Dr. Pepper Museum in Waco, it's a total blast.
1: I've never been there.
0: You haven't?
1: No.
0: You have not taken your... You have got to take the boys. Okay. I think it's a rite of passage in Texas. It's really fun. It's cheesy, but in the best way possible.
1: And I know you're going to make a pilgrimage because they've just unveiled something.
0: They have. The world's tallest, largest bottle of Dr. Pepper is now in the courtyard there at the Dr. Pepper Museum.
2: I'm a pepper, he's a pepper,
0: everybody now.
2: She's a pepper, we're a pepper. Wouldn't you like to be a pepper too?
1: Well, all right.
0: And I think this is just a rite of passage. You live in Texas. We drink Dr. Pepper. We love it. Now, this is half the height of the mini Eiffel Tower in Paris, Texas, which you also must visit as a Texan.
1: I've seen that one.
0: You guys have been there.
1: Uh-huh.
0: I think you probably need to study a little bit on how to get the whole Dr. Pepper bottle into your pictures. It's kind of going to be hard with a selfie, but it's right there in the courtyard. It's cool.
1: Smokey was saying it's, what, 23 feet tall for the 23 flavors
0: of Dr. Pepper? Of course.
1: With prune juice being one of those things?
0: Yeah, who knew prune juice was in Dr. Pepper? I didn't know that.
1: I can't believe you're... Like, it's a shrine that you're going to go
0: visit. So we have a bachelorette party in Waco in a couple weeks, and I will go and I will visit and I will get the picture, the cheesy selfie pictures. It's like getting your picture with Big Tex. You need to do this.
1: Sure. Sure. Okay. All right, then.
0: They need to put the 23-foot Dr. Pepper bottle next to Big Tex when the state fair comes. Wouldn't that just make sense?
1: Just put it in his hand and have him drink it?
0: Yes.
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0: In Waco, Texas, y'all, if you've already seen it, because they put it up last week. So, yeah.
1: Oh, go I like check that. It out. Tex can drink the big Dr. Pepper bottle and then let out the world's largest belch. It'll be fantastic. I love my wife to pieces, Tara. You know this.
0: Yes.
1: Amber and I have been married almost 18 years. But being married to your soulmate doesn't mean there aren't things they do that don't make you scratch your head.
0: Okay.
1: Anyone else's partner do this? Sorry, honey. I'm going to tell you what she does. Coming up next at 8:10 here on 99.5 The Wolf. 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
10: In Carrollton on northbound 35, there's a wreck at Dickerson Parkway and only the left lane's getting by. Traffic is backed up to Valley View. There is a 40-minute delay getting through the area. And in Mesquite, there's construction on the eastbound side of Highway 80 near 635. This closes the right lane and there's a 10-minute delay. It's got to stop and go from Gus Thomason Road. I'm Junior Caruso on 99.5 The Wolf.
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18: During the Houston Rodeo, it sold out, 73,000 people, lifetime goal of mine to play that thing. We finally do it. Second song, I slipped down to a knee, pop right back up, never missed a beat.
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20: If you're someone who isn't super active, just thinking about the amount of exercise you're supposed to get every week can feel daunting. 75 minutes of vigorous exercise, 150 minutes of moderate intensity exercise. It's a lot, but I have some good news for you in the form of a recent study out of Norway. Researchers found that for most sedentary people, getting just 5 more minutes of meaningful movement a day had a statistically significant impact on their expected lifespan. So did reducing the amount of time they sat every day by just 30 minutes. That's not to say that this bare minimum is what you should aspire to, but I think it's a good reminder that doing something is always better than doing nothing. The point is, just get started. Work just a little bit more movement into your daily routine, and don't even think of it as exercise. I'm Dr. Sanjay Gupta, helping you live a better life.
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24: This is Fox 4 meteorologist Allie Toriano. Expect increasing high clouds with a breezy, hot day, highs in the low 90s. Tonight, partly cloudy, warm and muggy, lows in the upper 60s to 70 degrees. And for tomorrow, partly sunny skies, windy conditions, with highs back near 90. I'm Fox 4's Allie Toriano on 99.5 The Wolf.
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0: Morgan Wallen on Texas Country 99.5 The Wolf. It's a Wake Up with a Wolf show with Tara and Ryan. Welcome, my friends, to your Thursday. Post Malone and Jelly Roll are touring the country, and we want to send you on that tour.
1: All right. All right, we're going to do that coming up. Right now, what do you think? What are you thinking?
0: We doing it now?
1: Let's do it now, and then we'll play some Luke Combs.
0: Okay, I'm sorry. Text a national keyword SAINT to 95819 for your chance to win.
1: All right. I love my wife to pieces, but tell me if this is like this with you and your partner. Being married to your soulmate doesn't mean there aren't things they do that don't make you scratch your head.
0: Okay.
1: I love you, honey. I'm going to tell you what she does.
0: After Luke.
1: Hold on.

0: is Country, 99.5 The Wolf. It's a Wake Up with the Wolf show with Tara and Ryan. 8:09 for your Thursday. Hope you're having a fantastic morning, my loves. We're glad you're here.
1: Yes, so good. Okay.
0: Especially because Ryan's about to get in trouble by calling Amber out on the radio.
1: No, look, we try to be transparent here on the show. And look, I love my wife so much. We've been married, it'll be 18 years in August. It's hard to believe. Amber and I, soulmates, yes, that definitely fits that definition. But you know what? You could love the person you're with to pieces, but that doesn't mean they don't do things that make you scratch your head from time to time.
0: Right.
1: So, sorry again, honey. But Amber's thing is she's very frugal. Okay. Some might say cheap. I don't know if anyone else's partner does this. So, in many situations, she'll take anything that's not nailed down. Like if she's at maybe a hotel, you got all the soaps and the shampoos and the lotions. She will scoop all of that stuff up.
0: Okay, in fact, that's pretty normal. I think a lot of people do that.
1: Got a whole drawer of that stuff.
0: Sure, and then when you go on a trip, you pack it if you need it.
1: At home, we have a whole drawer.
0: Okay.
1: Speaking of drawers, of all the condiments from every fast food place known to man. If you live anywhere near me and you need a condiment, we'll have it somewhere in that drawer. Chick-fil-A sauces.
0: Yeah,
1: ketchups.
0: Because you might need it. I have a jar. I have a jar full of that in the pantry. I put all the stuff in the jar because what if you need a ketchup?
1: Yeah. Well, we have about 80,000 packets, so come on over.
0: Okay.
1: My dad, I love you too, Dad. But
0: wow.
1: So he does this thing where if it's an old butter container, he will wash it out, put it in the dishwasher when he's done using it. He'll take it back out, put all the leftovers in it.
0: That's very 80s of him.
1: And the problem is, when I need butter at his house, I'm staring down three or four butter containers, and I don't know which one it is. And the only way to find out, you got to peel the lid back, and it's just like playing roulette.
0: Okay.
1: Nope, not butter. Not butter again. Ooh, what did that used to be? And so I just, is there something, am I the only one here? Is there something that the cheap person you know always does?
0: Let's not call them cheap. The frugal. I like frugal better. People are not going to call their loved ones cheap.
1: Maybe you do this and you would call yourself cheap, but you don't have to. What is that thing that the frugal person in your life does that you just kind of scratch your head at?
0: 888. I don't know if I have any of these.
1: Really?
0: Yeah.
1: Do you save those little twisty ties that go on the bread?
0: No.
1: The little metal.
0: No, I throw that away instantly and I do the tuck.
1: We've got those too at the house. You need one of those. 888-787-1995. That thing that the frugal person in your house does that you scratch your head at. On the Wolf.
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7: In Dallas on eastbound 30, there's a disabled vehicle at Cesar Chavez Boulevard. It's in the right lane and traffic's moving slow from Fort Worth Avenue. You can expect a 25-minute delay if you have to travel through the area. And then in Carrollton, northbound 35 at Dickerson Parkway, still dealing with a wreck that has only the left lane open. This is causing a backup to Valley View, and it's taking over 30 minutes to get through there. I'm Junior Caruso on 99.5 The Wolf.
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16: 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So there's everything from country, you know, Alabama, to Motown. Trevor grew up in Detroit, so he had a lot of that. So there's a lot of pop, a lot of rock. I think Brad was a big Guns N' Roses fan. It runs the gamut, and I think you can kind of see that when you come see our show and hear our whole like body of work and all our songs. 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
1: Every time we're at a hotel, my wife will not leave without taking all the shampoos, all the lotions that are there not nailed down. What's that thing that the cheap person in your life always does?
2: You were talking about keeping the condiments in a drawer. When I was a kid, my mom would always have that.
1: I just have so many concerns. Does it keep? Are you going to use it all?
0: We just keep it for a

0: about keeping the condiments in a drawer when I was a kid. My mom would always have that.
1: I just have so many concerns. Does it keep? Are you going to use it all?
2: We just keep it for a couple of months. It's not there for years. That is gross.
0: You never know when you need something like that, especially if you're like a camper. You take a bunch of that stuff with you.
2: Yeah.
0: You don't have to buy a big bottle of it.
1: Okay.
2: Come on, Ryan.
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1: 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The Wolf.

0: Carrie Underwood on Texas Country, 99.5 The Wolf. Happy, happy, happy Thursday, y'all. It's Wake Up with the Wolf show with Tara and Ryan. Casey Musgraves on fire right now, and she is headed on tour. She'll be at the AAC in October, and you, caller 9, you're going to be at the party. 888-787-1995.
1: I'm getting texts from my wife now. I like to be transparent here on the show.
0: Yeah.
1: And so my wife and I, we've been married almost 18 years, love her to pieces, but there's something she does. I'm just like, what are you doing? We go to a hotel. She always takes all the shampoos, all the lotions,
0: conditioner. Totally normal.
1: And loads them up in her bag. If it's not nailed down, just in life, she will take it. Just make sure you are aware of that when you're around her. But the question is, what's that thing that the cheap people in your life, they're guilty of doing?
2: Good morning. So this is not something that I do, but it's something that I've heard someone else does.
1: Okay.
2: And they keep the wrappers from the stick butter to like oil pans or casserole dishes later.
0: It's brilliant. What? I don't do that, but I totally would. You're right. Just put it in the back of the butter dish. That is brilliant,
1: keep
0: sister.
1: Keep the paper that wraps the margarine and use it later.
0: Yeah, because when you unwrap the stick of butter, it's on there. Sister, that is brilliant. I love that idea.
1: Wake Up with the Wolf show. Okay, that cheap thing that the person in your life always does.
3: Oh, my goodness. So my mother, bless her sweet soul, the big Ziploc baggies, like the gallon size.
0: Yeah.
3: She washes them out.
0: Oh.
3: Hangs them over the sink sprayer to dry and reuses them.
0: Uh-huh. Wow. Yeah. God bless her.
1: There you go.
3: And so when we're together for family gatherings, my sister-in-law, we both take those things and put them in the trash.
0: Right. Absolutely. You're like, Mom, come on. Yeah.
1: Anyone seen my bag? Where's my bag?
3: We do. And 100% on the butter containers or cream cheese containers. Cottage cheese containers, yogurt containers, all of them.
0: I love it.
1: Wash and reuse. Oh,
0: I just love your mom.
3: All day, every day.
1: Her dad and my dad with the reusing of the butter containers. Goodness. Good morning, The Wolf.
4: Yeah, I was just calling because the soap and shampoos, I do it all the time, and my wife, she gets on to me for that.
1: You collect, really? Like my wife, you will collect all the lotions, all the shampoos at the hotel that aren't nailed down and take them with you.
0: Yeah, because then when my girls go to camp in the summer, I've got a little drawer full, or if someone comes over and they don't like the shampoo I have, they're like, here.
1: You do this too, Tara?
0: Absolutely. We have a big jar in the guest bathroom cabinet that has all of the samples.
1: There needs to be a support group for all you guys.
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11: In Carrollton on northbound 35, that wreck at Dickerson Parkway still in place. It involves an 18-wheeler. Only the left lane is getting by, and there's a 35-minute delay from Valley View. In Irving, eastbound 183 at Storia, vehicle fire has only the right lane able to squeeze through. There's a 40-minute delay, and traffic's backed up to Valley View. I'm Junior Caruso on 99.5 The Wolf.
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22: If you're someone who isn't super active, just thinking about the amount of exercise you're supposed to get every week can feel daunting. 75 minutes of vigorous exercise, 150 minutes of moderate intensity exercise. It's a lot, but I have some good news for you in the form of a recent study out of Norway. Researchers found that for most sedentary people, getting just 5 more minutes of meaningful movement a day had a statistically significant impact on their expected lifespan. So did reducing the amount of time they sat every day by just 30 minutes. That's not to say that this bare minimum is what you should aspire to, but I think it's a good reminder that doing something is always better than doing nothing. The point is, just get started. Work just a little bit more movement into your daily routine, and don't even think of it as exercise. I'm Dr. Sanjay Gupta, helping you live a better life.
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1: 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We're going to McKinney. Who is this?
27: Michelle.
0: Michelle, my belle, you're going to see Casey Musgraves.
27: Yay! I'm going to take my daughter-in-law. She's going to be so excited.
0: Going to be a heck of a show. American Airlines Center, October 10th. You are there.
27: Thank you so much.
1: You want to hang out? Smokey Rivers has more chances to win. 12:40 this afternoon on The Wolf.
27: Oh!
0: Your North Texas Chevy dealers, Wolf weather, lots of sunshine, a little breeze today too. Our high 92. Right now it's 72 in Texas country.
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0: Toby Keith on Texas Country 99.5 The Wolf. Good morning, y'all. It's a Wake Up with the Wolf show with Tara and Ryan.
1: Meet Church Matt is our buddy from Meet Church Enterprises in Waxahachie. He is the official pitmaster of your Dallas Cowboys. And he recently was hanging out with a certain star NFL defensive player that's a free agent. Could he be joining the Cowboys? Okay, we're going to grill him coming up.

0: Texas Country 99.5 The Wolf. Good morning, y'all. It's Wake Up with the Wolf Show with Tara and Ryan. Hope you're having a fantastic Thursday. Make sure you're listening to Smokey today at noon. You got a chance to win four tickets to the Disneyland Resort 70th Celebration. We're talking airfare, hotel, park passes. That's coming up at noon with Smokey.
1: All right, Cleburne, a Texas town we love. Thank you for waking up with the Wolf. And oh, we got a good buddy on the line now.
0: Ladies and gentlemen, the official pitmaster of your Dallas Cowboys and 8 Elite Light Lager. Meet Church Matt.
2: How are y'all? It's been a long time.
0: Oh my gosh, you are the busiest man in Texas, Matt.
1: Yeah, pretty much.
2: Yeah, it's been a whirlwind. I've been telling people we've been heart attack level busy the last few weeks, but I'm not mad about it.
1: I saw you cooking with DeSoto's own Von Miller. That was pretty awesome.
2: I'm pretty stoked. Von came over to the house. He has a chicken company. We cooked his chicken most of the day, and then he went over and did my podcast, so that's coming soon to meetchurch.com and our YouTube channel. What a guy, by the way.
0: Yeah, man.
1: Do you think he was in town to maybe talk to Jerry? He's a free agent right now.
2: Well, he actually lives here, I'll be honest with you. I did actually mention to a couple people yesterday, my man Von's available, and they said, well, tell him to stay ready. So that would be a dream come true to land that guy.
0: Jerry, are you listening right now? Jerry, get over here. Jerry, come on, bro.
1: Bulk up that defense, man. Did you see it last season, Jerry? Come on. Also, speaking of the Cowboys, you're not a stranger to this. You went up to the Star and did a cooking class for the players.
2: Yeah, we were kind of teaching them, like, you know, easy things to grill during the season. I said, I'm not trying to impress you guys. I'm trying to show you things you can do during a busy season. So we taught them to do things like grill steak, grill salmon, show them how to make a little barbecue. And it was honestly, it's one of the funnest things we do with them because they're so into it and so appreciative. We loved it.
1: Little known fact about Meat Church Matt from Waxahachie, who we have on the phone right now, official pitmaster of Dallas Cowboys. When he cooks for a Dallas Cowboys player, they go on to have a career season and sign a major contract. You did this with Brandon Aubrey too, didn't you? You did the cooking class with him, and then look at him now.
2: 100%. Actually saw Brandon yesterday for the first time since he signed that new contract. I'm currently running a poll on my Instagram, who should buy dinner tonight? And he's only barely leading me, which I find unfair given his new contract. So if your listeners could go to Meat Church Instagram and vote for him over me, I would appreciate it.
0: All right. You just keep on feeding Brandon Aubrey, love. That's what I want you to do. Keep on feeding that man.
1: Okay, what other Cowboys players are you feeding?
2: But we'll see. I am working on crawfish for Dak. So speaking of having a career year, I'm like, well, I got to get it done. It's the first year in a while we haven't had crawfish together yet in the spring. So we were working on that yesterday. So stay tuned.
0: Why don't you just let Dak move in?
2: I'm down. He's such a good dude.
0: I love Dak.
2: I'm here to do whatever he needs for this season.
1: How cool is it to be texting back and forth with Dak Prescott? I mean, you're living the life, man. That's so awesome.
2: Dak Prescott is a true leader of men. I'm telling you, he is probably the best human I have ever met in my entire life. So it is super cool that I could be allowed to text him.
0: Will you tell Dak I love him and I'm working on Ryan?
1: I love Dak. What are you talking about? Oh, my gosh. Hey, Matt, we appreciate you, man.
0: Love you, Matt.
1: Keep us posted on all your coolness.
2: You guys. I've got a lot of cool stuff coming up, so we'll have to chat again soon.
1: All right.
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1: Okay, coming up, it is a brand new, actually, it's Ryan's Court retrial. We got Tim from Plano. So Tim from Plano has an unemployed house guest who he says has overstayed his welcome, eating his food, all of his things. Is he wrong to want to kick him out? All right, we'll get into this next coming up here at 9:10 on 99.5 The Wolf.
0: All right, graduation season is here, and I know it hits you all at once. 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
6: In Carrollton, still dealing with this wreck on northbound 35 at Dickerson Parkway. Only the left lane's getting by, and traffic is backed up to Valley View. This involves a semi. There's a little over a 30-minute delay. And in Fort Worth, on the southbound side of 35W at Meacham Boulevard, an accident in the HOV lane has traffic moving slow from North Loop 820. Use caution traveling through the area. I'm Junior Caruso on 99.5 The Wolf.
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15: This is Fox 4 meteorologist Allie Torano. Expect increasing high clouds with a breezy, hot day, highs in the low 90s. Tonight, partly cloudy, warm and muggy, lows in the upper 60s to 70 degrees. And for tomorrow, partly sunny skies, windy conditions, with highs back near 90. I'm Fox 4's Allie Torano on 99.5 The Wolf.
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0: back. Keith Urban on Texas Country 99.5. The Wolf. It's a Wake Up with the Wolf show with Tara and Ryan.
1: Ryan's court retrial. Tim from Plano has an unemployed house guest who says has overstayed his welcome, eating his food, using all of his stuff. Is he wrong to want to kick him out? All right, we'll settle this in court. Two songs away on The Wolf.

0: Texas Country 99.5 The Wolf. It is the Wake Up with the Wolf show with Tara and Judge Ryan.
1: Okay, it's time for Ryan's Court. This morning, Tim from Frisco needs you to help him out. 4 months ago, he says a guy from work asked if he could crash at my place for a couple weeks while he saved up for his own apartment. I'm a good guy, so I said, sure. I didn't make him pay rent. Just told him, buy your own food, toiletries, and we'll be cool. Well, 2 weeks later, he gets fired. At first, I felt bad for him, but now it's been 4 months. Fast forward to now, and unfortunately, I've been laid off. And this guy, he's treating my house like it's an all-inclusive resort. Helps himself to my food, my shampoo, my cereal. And he isn't even looking for a job. He sleeps half the day, watches TV the other half. Somehow has the nerve to complain about what I'm watching in my living room. I feel bad for thinking this because he's jobless too. But am I wrong for wanting to kick him out? Thank you, Tim.
0: I think you used the fact that you got laid off as an excuse to ask him to leave.
1: Tara, okay, think of the lesson that Tim would be teaching his son if he booted a guy that was down on his luck.
0: Oh, taking care of my family first would be the lesson.
1: I just don't think it's right.
2: So the lesson to his son is that you don't let people walk all over you and that you stand up for your family and do what's right for your family. So guy's got to go.
0: Yeah, I mean, it's come from being kind to now it's literally inconveniencing him financially.
1: But where is he going to go? Where is he going to go?
2: That's not his problem.
1: Hey, the Wolf, what do you think about this?
3: I say I'm going to agree with you today, Tara.
0: Oh.
3: He needs to hit the road, Jack, and don't look back.
1: That's where he'll be living, with no job, on the street.
3: Well, that's his problem. I don't know where he lives, but where ain't there work? There's work all over the United States. Go put the burgers at McDonald's.
0: Good morning, Ryan's Court. What do you think?
4: So he's actually teaching his son two lessons.
1: Okay.
4: Okay. The first lesson is, yes, you can help somebody out when they're struggling and they're having a hard time. Okay?
0: Yeah.
4: That's where your heart is, and that's what we do. But the second lesson is that after 4 months, when they aren't even trying to help themselves, then there comes a point where you have to put your foot down and they have to be a grown-up again, and you have to move them on their way. That they can't take advantage of you.
1: Yeah, I don't know.
4: And yes, Ryan, he's got to go.
1: Okay, all right.
0: Good morning, Ryan's Court. What do you think?
5: I've been there, done that. You tell them you have 5 days. You show me you applied for a job.
1: It just feels so cold to me.
5: No. No.
1: No?
5: You be by yourself. You be by yourself and pay for somebody else's butt to watch TV and sit on the couch and not even go out and get groceries on their own. No. You work hard. I work hard.
1: Yeah, okay. I just feel like it's, I don't know. He's down on his luck. But look, I still got a rule against him for wanting to kick him out, though, this morning. And this is why. Because you don't shoot the horse just because he's eating too much hay. Before you run him out of the barn, hand him a shovel and a deadline. If he starts pulling his weight, you've helped a friend. If he doesn't, you can open the gate and you can set him free.
0: Another That's 4 months, Your Honor?
1: My ruling this morning, Tara. It's final. Case closed.
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14: You ever wonder why the same cold virus makes some people so sick and others not sick at all? Well, according to an interesting new study out of Yale School of Medicine, one key factor is how quickly the cells in their noses, called nasal cells, respond to the virus and contain it. It's called the interferon response, and it can vary for different people. Now, when that response gets inhibited, it can trigger a different reaction, which leads to excessive mucus production and inflammation. In other words, a cold that is a lot more miserable. Of course, there are other factors at play: your genetics, any underlying conditions, immunity from vaccinations or previous infections. If you are trying really hard not to get sick, high-quality masks, they can be very effective. Also, good old-fashioned hand washing. And remember not to touch your face. I'm Dr. Sanjay Gupta, helping you live a better life.
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3: 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What is this place? And the same with me. You know, I go to L.A., and it's like, what is this place? Like, how do I fit in here? And I would still feel that way if she wasn't there, you know, and I think the same thing with her when she comes to Oklahoma. It's just, that's what completes the journey for us. It's just as long as we're together, it really doesn't matter.

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1: A lot of people wonder sometimes, I've had people ask me, like, how did you pick who to sing what? And we just let them kind of pick their song. And everybody landed on a different one, which was, there was nobody fighting over the same song. It was pretty cool.

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1: 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I wasn't Dwayne. 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

0: 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It's a Wake Up with the Wolf Show with Tara and Ryan. 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
1: All right, we're making you smile. The battle of the best things that we've seen today. Mine comes courtesy of my wife, Mrs. Fox. It's actually probably the best thing she's seen today. And I'm going to explain why in three songs on 99.5 The Wolf. Here's Vincent Mason. Wish you well.

0: Texas Country. 99.5 The Wolf. Morning, y'all. It's the Wake Up with the Wolf Show with Tara and Ryan. Good morning to our friends in Midlothian. Y'all are a Texas town we love. Appreciate y'all waking up with the Wolf. It's time for Battle of the Best Things We've Seen All Day. And mine comes from the greatness that is Harrison Ford. He did the commencement speech at Arizona State University. And of course, God, he's so great. Every word that comes out of his mouth, I'm like, it's like Dolly. Everything he says, I'm like, what are you saying?
1: Well, find a place for yourself. Whatever talent or ambition you have, find some way to put it to work. Don't wait. When opportunity presents, recognize it. This is your time. Own it. Enjoy every second of it. What could be worse than getting to the end of your life and realizing that you haven't fully lived it?
0: Did you hear that?
2: I like that.
0: What could be worse than getting to the end of your life and realizing that you haven't fully lived it? So all that junk, and I get it. Everyone right now has like 10 pounds of junk weighing on you right now. Let 5 pounds go and just do something fun today.
2: Yeah.
0: Call a friend, have a silly conversation, do something different. Because, gosh, we get weighed down by all the junk, and then you look back and you're like, God, all that was junk. It didn't matter.
2: I agree. It's a fantastic speech. Is it wrong, though, that when I hear him talk, I think of him in Air Force One as the president?
0: Oh, that's who you hear?
2: Yeah, get off my plane.
0: You guys need to watch Shrinking, and then you'll hear him in Shrinking, which is brilliant. That's a newer show that he's on now.
2: It's a good show. Okay, I don't know if you're like this, but I'm on my phone way too much. A lot of the time it's for work, but then I'll just scroll. I hate this about myself. My wife Amber's not a fan either.
0: You know it's controllable, right?
2: I know, but it's something about it. It's very addictive, and I think there's studies that show this. But in any event, my wife doesn't like me doing that, especially if I'm sneaking a peek at the dinner table.
0: Ryan!
2: She has sent me this, and it's the best thing I guess she's seen all day. A new special high-tech spoon that automatically switches your phone to silent mode when you use it to eat. It starts to being available. It goes on sale tomorrow morning, 8 a.m. It's about $5.
0: Has she pre-ordered all of them? Will there be any left?
2: That's right.
0: Ryan, your wife has to order a spoon to tell you to keep your phone down at the dinner table.
2: If they all run out tomorrow morning at 8 a.m., you'll know what happened. Amber's going to have a lifetime supply.
0: Oh, my gosh.
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2: 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We've got Lainey, Stapleton, Kojo, Jelly Roll, and many more on the show this weekend, and we count them down all the way to number one. 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
17: You ever wonder why the same cold virus makes some people so sick and others not sick at all? Well, according to an interesting new study out of Yale School of Medicine, one key factor is how quickly the cells in their noses, called nasal cells, respond to the virus and contain it. It's called the interferon response, and it can vary for different people. Now, when that response gets inhibited, it can trigger a different reaction, which leads to excessive mucus production and inflammation. In other words, a cold that is a lot more miserable. Of course, there are other factors at play: your genetics, any underlying conditions, immunity from vaccinations or previous infections. If you are trying really hard not to get sick, high quality masks, they can be very effective. Also, good old-fashioned hand washing. And remember not to touch your face. I'm Dr. Sanjay Gupta, helping you live a better life.
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8: I always liken it to being in a sandbox and just like calling a bunch of friends over and we're just going to make some stuff and see what happens. And the thing I keep being reminded of is that it's called playing music. And I think a lot of the times we all forget that because it's a job as well, but it's like it's playing. It's the first word is playing guitar, playing the drums, playing music, playing. It's meant to have a playfulness quality about it.

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1: Well, happy Thursday to you. Smokey's checking in at Texas Country 99.5 The Wolf. The opportunity for you to see Casey Musgraves, who's coming to town soon. We've got all the details on that. About 6 minutes away, Morgan Wallen on your Wolf

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1: That is True Blue Texas Country. 99.5 The Wolf, Smokey Rivers on the scene, on the job with you. Nice morning. Sunny 81. Hot today, though. A little taste of summer into the mid-90s we go. Post Malone Jelly Roll. You remember the concert that was scheduled in Waco for a little bit later on this month? Oh, that was canceled. But I'll tell you what, we've come up with a pretty cool trip. We will send you to another city that they are performing in, and the cool thing is you pick the city. And there's a bunch of fun places to go. Kansas City or Cincinnati or Myrtle Beach or Charlotte. Yeah, you pick the city where that show will be, and we'll fly you out there, put you up in a hotel, get you some great seats and more. To see those two, Post Malone and Jelly Roll. All right, be here in an hour, right? 11:10, I'll have details on how you win it with the Wolf.
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14: 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I think Brad was a big Guns N' Roses fan. 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
17: For years, scientists have been studying the association between depression and dementia. As you might expect, the relationship is complicated. But there's this new study out of the UK which found it's not just broad strokes. There are six symptoms of depression that are especially correlated with dementia risk years later. Number one, losing confidence in yourself. Two, not being able to face up to your problems. Three, not feeling warmth or affection from other people. Four, feeling nervous and anxious all the time. Five, not being satisfied with the way tasks are carried out. And finally, six, difficulty concentrating. What we could be seeing here is the impact of people becoming less social, or that certain changes in the brain lead to both depression and dementia. But dementia takes longer to manifest. If you notice these symptoms, talk to your doctor about it. I'm Dr. Sanjay Gupta, helping you live a better life.
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19: I always liken it to being in a sandbox and just like calling a bunch of friends over and we're just going to make some stuff and see what happens. And the thing I keep being reminded of is that it's called playing music. And I think a lot of the times we all forget that because it's a job as well, but it's like it's playing. It's the first word is playing guitar, playing the drums, playing music, playing. It's meant to have a playfulness quality about it.

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1: I write very visually. My idea of country music is always about the pictures it paints for you. I don't like songs that don't give me images in my mind. You think about great pop songs that you love. Sometimes you don't always know what they mean, but there's some great words in there. Hotel California is a good example. I don't know totally what that's about, but, you know, on a dark desert highway, you know, it's just, you see everything they're saying.

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Kenny enjoying a beer in Mexico with Texas Country. 99.5, though. Wolf, Smokey's here. How would you like to take the family to Disneyland? That's a great trip, man. We'll pay for the airfare, the hotel, tickets to all the fun. I'll have your chance to win right at noon today. Take me to lunch and be a winner with the Wolf.

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1: Texas Country, 99.5 The Wolf. Smokey on the job today. Good to see you. Looking forward to the weekend. Man, there's a lot going on around here. The best athletes on dirt are going to be in town. The PBR World Championship starts today, rolls through Sunday at Dickies Arena. It's an epic final battle for that million-dollar gold buckle, happening all weekend long. If you're in town for that, by the way, welcome. We're glad you're in Texas country. And the Main Street Fest is happening in Grapevine, too. That starts tomorrow, rolls through Sunday. For the grown-ups, we've got craft beer and wine that's going to be flowing. For the kiddos, all sorts of family-friendly activities. The kids' zone, lots of things for them to do. They're shopping. And Jack Ingram, yeah, our buddy Jack Ingram on stage. Saturday night. Lots happening in town this weekend. We appreciate you spending it with the Wolf.
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5: If you're someone who isn't super active, just thinking about the amount of exercise you're supposed to get every week can feel daunting. 75 minutes of vigorous exercise, 150 minutes of moderate intensity exercise. It's a lot, but I have some good news for you in the form of a recent study out of Norway. Researchers found that for most sedentary people, getting just 5 more minutes of meaningful movement a day had a statistically significant impact on their expected lifespan. So did reducing the amount of time they sat every day by just 30 minutes. That's not to say that this bare minimum is what you should aspire to, but I think it's a good reminder that doing something is always better than doing nothing. The point is, just get started. Work just a little bit more movement into your daily routine, and don't even think of it as exercise. I'm Dr. Sanjay Gupta, helping you live a better life.
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13: When I decided to move, I was kind of running out of my lease in Boone, where I was no longer a student at the time. I decided to leave Boone, and I had just recently dropped out with 21 hours left to pursue music. And my parents have always been very supportive, and they don't make a ton of money. So they were like, you know, we obviously fully support, you know, you going out to Nashville and chasing your dream. But we also don't have the ability to kind of catch you if you fall.
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Corey Canis, Texas Country, and 99.5 The Wolf. Howdy to Little Elm, a Texas town that we love. Happy Thursday, Little Elm. Thanks for spending it with The Wolf.

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0: There's Blake. He's just a guy with a girl and a lot of money. Texas Country, 98.5 The Wolf. Smokey's on the job today. You're probably disappointed if you wanted to see that show with Post Malone and Jelly Roll in Waco. They ended up canceling that. But that's all right. You know what? They're going to be in a bunch of other cities across America, and we're going to take you to one. Yeah, a chance for you to win that. You get to pick the city, too. You take a look at the tour schedule, and there are some fun places to go. I guess they're going to be in places like Kansas City and Charlotte and Cleveland. Wouldn't want to go there. We'll pick up the flight, the hotel, get you some great tickets to see those guys. So all you have to do is text our national keyword, which this time around is RICH, R-I-C-H, RICH. 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
12: 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Because somebody hit him up whenever I put Getting You Home on YouTube. And she listened to it and then showed Chris. Now just getting the right one and whatever, and just, it's surreal.
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15: A Better Life with Dr. Sanjay Gupta.
16: If you are the parent of an infant, it can be really hard to find baby foods that are truly healthy for your child. According to a new study out of UNC Chapel Hill, Almost three quarters of baby foods are ultra processed and may contain additives that are linked to potential health problems later in life. The study's lead author said what shocked her was that the top ingredient in 71% of these baby foods wasn't a fruit or vegetable. It was one or more additives that babies' guts are not fully developed enough to be able to handle. Eating the right food at this stage of life is so important because this is when children begin developing dietary preferences for the rest of their lives. So take the extra time to look at the ingredient labels on the foods you are buying. You're going to want short lists and also ingredients that you recognize. I'm Dr. Sanjay Gupta, helping you live a better life.
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1: Our Thursday afternoon will feature an increase in high cloud cover and temperatures close to a record for this time of year. We're looking for high temperatures in the low to mid 90s for most. We stay in the low 90s through the first part of the weekend with low shower and thunderstorm chances. I'm Fox 4 meteorologist Kylie Capps on 99.5 The Wolf.
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0: 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What's you up to there, Abby in Arlington?
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0: I see you out there working up a sweat. Oh, I'm sorry, women don't sweat. You have a glow about you. Come on, tell the truth. That place would fall apart without you.
1: That's exactly right.

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Need a crash course in everything Texan? Just listen. 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

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That's tonight. 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

0: It is Tara and Ryan from the Wake Up with the Wolves show. 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

0: Travis Tritz, Texas Country, 99.5. The Wolf Spoke Show rolling on. It's good to see you. Thanks for letting me hang out with you today. A lot of sports action tonight in our town. The Dallas Wings are going to be taking on the Minnesota Lynx tonight. That'll be at 7 o'clock at College Park Center in Arlington. Still some tickets available for that game. You probably couldn't get into the first game, right? It was all sold out. Well, here's a chance for you to see him tonight, 7 o'clock. And your favorite Cowboys players are going to be picking up baseball bats tonight. Now they're going to be playing in the Reliant Energy Home Run Derby. That's going on where the Rough Riders play at Riders Field in Frisco. Dak's going to be there along with the CD, Brandon Albury, Jake Ferguson, Tyler Smith, lots more Cowboys will be out there. Gates open at 5:30. The Home Run Derby starts around 6:30 tonight. I hear Rowdy's going to be there. Apparently they're using him for target practice.
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0: 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The PBR World Finals are coming to town. 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On May 15th, you can see Diamond Rio at Billy Bob's, Texas. Dylan Scott will be at Billy Bob's. That's coming up on May 29th. And June 4th at Billy Bob's, Treaty Oak Revival. 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
10: Yeah, that was one of the things, like, before, you know, anybody even really knew who I was. I kept covering his songs, and I wanted him to notice me so bad. 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And she listened to it and then showed Chris. Now just getting to write with him whenever, and just, it's surreal.
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16: What are the chances you are listening to this while drinking a nice hot cup of coffee? If so, don't let me stop you. For years, we've been reporting on the health benefits of coffee, and that's not going to stop today. A new study, this one out of Harvard School of Public Health, found that coffee and tea could help lower your risk of developing dementia. People who enjoyed 1 to 3 caffeinated cups a day saw the biggest impact. In addition to the caffeine, coffee contains hundreds of bioactive compounds that can influence inflammation, glucose metabolism, vascular function, and oxidative stress. It's also possible coffee drinkers might be doing other things that keep them healthy. Eating a more balanced diet, getting plenty of exercise, sleep, not smoking, or drinking too much alcohol. And finally, staying socially active. I'm Dr. Sanjay Gupta, helping you live a better life.
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1: 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Howdy. This is it. You found us. Welcome home to Texas Country. 99.5 The Wolf.

Texas Country 99.5, The Wolf. That's what you got on. I certainly appreciate it. Smokey's here. Take me to lunch today, especially if you're in Terrell, at the Texas town that we love. Terrell, have a great day. Thanks for spending it with The Wolf.

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1: It is your chance to win a family vacation for four to the Disneyland Resort 70th Celebration. All you have to do is text this hour's keyword, which is Pluto. P-L-U-T-O. 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Includes airfare, hotel, park passes, and more. So once again, the hour's keyword is Pluto. P-L-U-T-O. 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

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Oh, Wolf Smokies here. 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

0: Trish Yearwood. Don Henley, too. Texas Country, 99.5 The Wolf. Smokey Rivers out to lunch with you today. Maybe heading out for lunch. A little warm. Sunny, 85. Coming up at 12:40. Got your chance to see Casey Musgraves at the American Airlines Center for free. It's about a half hour away. So hang around for lunch and see if I can't make you a winner here at 12:40. If you are having a streak of bad luck lately, here is something that you should try. Seattle Mariners catcher Cal Riley was mired in a 0-for-38 batting slump this season. Didn't know what to do about it. 0-for-38. Wow. One of his teammates suggested that he shower with his uniform on to wash the bad mojo from the baseball gods off. Well, it worked. Cal went right out, got himself two singles. They would have been doubles, but it's really hard to run in a wet uniform.
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0: Country star Chris Young loves it at a show when the fans are singing his songs back to him.
1: If, you know, George Strait and Garth Brooks still get excited about it, I don't think it ever gets old. It's always one of the most exciting things in the world to know, man, I took this song and went in the studio and made this piece of art that I love, that I hope other people love. And then it kind of has its own life, and you go out to play a show and people are singing it back to you. There's nothing like that. It's impossible to describe other than it's just perfect and it's amazing.

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1: Our Thursday afternoon will feature an increase in high cloud cover and temperatures close to a record for this time of year. We're looking for high temperatures in the low to mid 90s for most. We stay in the low 90s through the first part of the weekend with low shower and thunderstorm chances. I'm Fox 4 meteorologist Kylie Capps on 99.5 The Wolf.
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2: Flip through our date book today. I happen to notice on this date in 1991, Alan Jackson's second album, Don't Rock the Jukebox, came out. Boy, that was a huge album. Sold more than 4 million copies. Of course, had big hits like Don't Rock the Jukebox, Midnight Montgomery, Dallas, a song he wrote after playing at Billy Bob's. And another song that went to number one, but you really just don't hear it much anymore. It's a song that Alan wrote, Someday. Smokey's Guilty Pleasure for today on The Wolf.

Oh, that is real country right there. You bet. Alan Jackson. Al on this day in 1991. Someday. Smokey's Guilty Pleasure for today on 99.5 The Wolf. Chance for you to see Casey Musgraves for free. Coming up right around 12:40.

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0: Mr. Strait singing Texas Country. He does that so well. 99.5 The Wolf, Smokey Rivers. Having lunch with you in my lunchbox today. A delicious ham and Swiss cheese sandwich. And some grapes. Love grapes. Oh, and for you, a couple of terrific Wolf seats. See Texan Casey Musgrave. She's coming to the American Airlines Center. Get you into her Saturday, October 10th concert. Would you like to go? Well, let's make it happen for you at 888-787-1995. If you're number nine, you see Casey Musgraves for free right now from The Wolf.
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11: A Better Life with Dr. Sanjay Gupta.
12: If you are the parent of an infant, it can be really hard to find baby foods that are truly healthy for your child. According to a new study out of UNC Chapel Hill, almost three-quarters of baby foods are ultra-processed and may contain additives that are linked to potential health problems later in life. The study's lead author said what shocked her was that the top ingredient in 71% of these baby foods wasn't a fruit or vegetable, it was one or more additives that babies' guts are not fully developed enough to be able to handle. Eating the right food at this stage of life is so important because this is when children begin developing dietary preferences for the rest of their lives. So take the extra time to look at the ingredient labels on the foods you are buying. You're going to want short lists and also ingredients that you recognize. I'm Dr. Sanjay Gupta, helping you live a better life.
7: Thomas Rhett talks about when his girls start dating.
8: 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Just kind of like, ain't home by 10, we have some problems. But I was also that idiot kid who dropped somebody off 5 minutes late, 10 minutes late, an hour late, and I knew there would be repercussions.

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0: Fort Worth we go. Talk with Caleb. Caleb's a Wolf winner.
1: All right. That is awesome.
0: Good for you, buddy.
1: Thanks. Yeah, that'll be an awesome concert.
0: It's going to be terrific. Casey Musgraves in town. You get to take anybody in the whole wide world with you. Who are you going to bring?
1: Oh, my wife.
0: There you go. Good choice.
1: Yes. if I want to be able to sleep the night.
0: Yeah,
1: right?
0: Exactly right, buddy. You want to sleep with one eye open, you better take her.
1: That's right.
0: Chase the Wind's coming up 4:40 on The Wolf.
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How are you? Smokey's here, worked alongside you. Maybe you're just not running errands or whatever. Thanks for taking me along. You're in Burleson today. That's the Texas town that we love. Lots of Wolf fans in Burleson. We thank you for listening.

Texas Country 99.5, the Wolf Smokey on the job with you today. Could be a busy night Sunday for this gal, Megan Maroney. I think she's up for like an eight ACM awards. Like I said, it could be busy. There she's now on 99.5, the Wolf.

0: Zach Brown. On vacation, listen, in the Texas country, 99.5 The Wolf. Smokies, right along with you today. I got two questions for you. Are you looking for something fun to do with the kiddos this summer? And do you like pigs? Well, this is the place for you. The Peppa Pig Theme Park on Highway 26 there in North Richland Hills. Bubblepalooza is happening. 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I think she runs the diner. And she'll be there starting June 5. You'll have to let me know how that is. I can't get back into Peppa Pig Park. I went to the diner there and ordered a ham sandwich with bacon.
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8: The risk of stroke goes up for all of us as we age, but for women, the risk really amplifies after menopause. In fact, one in five women in the United States between the ages of 55 and 75 will have a stroke. But according to a new study carried out by researchers in California, adhering to the Mediterranean diet can significantly lower that risk. One expert said, "We continue to see study after study showing that a predominantly plant-based diet improves all sorts of different outcomes. Now, with this diet in particular, you've seen it lower the risk of certain types of cancer, diabetes, depression, dementia, even gum disease. Now, as a reminder, the Mediterranean diet prioritizes eating vegetables, fruits, beans, olive oil, nuts and fish, and limiting meat and dairy. I'm Dr. Sanjay Gupta, helping you live a better life.
0: Texan Parker McCollum's never fallen on stage before until...
9: During the Houston Rodeo, it sold out 73,000 people. 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We finally do it. 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
6: 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I decided to leave Boone, and I had just recently dropped out with 21 hours left to pursue music. And my parents have always been very supportive, and they don't make a ton of money. So they were like, you know, we obviously fully support, you know, you going out to Nashville and chasing your dream. But we also don't have the ability to kind of catch you if you fall.

0: Luke Bryan is featuring new acts on his tour this year. Why?
1: All My Friends Say had just came out, and I got to open for Brooks and Dunn in Pittsburgh. The fact that I can reciprocate and pay it forward to some of these new acts is pretty special stuff.

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1: Our Thursday afternoon will feature an increase in high cloud cover and temperatures close to a record for this time of year. We're looking for high temperatures in the low to mid 90s for most. We stay in the low 90s through the first part of the weekend with low shower and thunderstorm chances. I'm Fox 4 meteorologist Kylie Capps on 99.5 The Wolf.
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1: 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Marty's in Fort Worth. What you up to?
2: I am getting ready to cook up some gumbo.
1: What time should I be there?
2: probably be ready this evening.
1: I'll come by with my big bib on because I'm a kind of a messy eater.
2: All right. Well, it's all good.
1: If you made it, it's got to be delicious.
2: That's right. It's a good Cajun cooking. Summertime.

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0: There's Faith Hill, Smoky Rivers, riding along with you too. Texas Country 99.5. Oh, whoa, boy, the heat is on today, huh? Sunny 91? Maybe about 95 a little bit later. Post Malone, Jelly Roll. Speaking of hot, they're touring nationwide right now, but that show they had scheduled in Waco for a little bit later this month, that was canceled. Hope we got your chance to see them still in the city of your choice, too. This is pretty cool. Yeah, we got the flights, the hotel, the tickets. All you have to do is take a look at all the cities that they're going to be visiting. You pick one, pack a bag, and we'll take it from there. All you have to do is text our national keyword, which is SAD. S-A-D. SAD. All right, text that to 95819. That puts you in for a chance to win it from The Wolf.
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5: 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I decided to leave Boone, and I had just recently dropped out with 21 hours left to pursue music. And my parents have always been very supportive, and they don't make a ton of money. So they were like, you know, we obviously fully support, you know, you going out to Nashville and chasing your dream. But we also don't have the ability to kind of catch you if you fall.

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1: Yeah, I want to make this one even bigger, and also want to make it something that I really enjoy doing, because I'm getting to a place now where, you know, I'm not living a life and then going on tours. 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

Tracy Bird, East Texas Country, and 99.5 The Wolf. How are you? Smokey's on the job no matter where you go. 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

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Tho Wolf, if you like your Texas Country live and in living color, the Randy Rogers Band's at Choctaw Casino. 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

Lone Star is a symbol of pride, recognized around the world, and we're flying the flag. 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

0: Amen to you, too. Texas Country 99.5, the Old Smoky, hanging out with you with a chance for you to see some great live Texas Country with the Randy Rogers Band. Always fun when those guys hit the stage. They'll be at the Choctaw Casino and Resort coming up in Durant. That'll be on the 22nd. Would you like to take a buddy and go see him for free? Well, you know what? We can make that happen right now. 888-787-1995. If you're number 9, you're a winner on the Wolf.
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13: Across the country right now, at this very moment, there are probably arguments taking place about who's doing more of the housework, the homework, the shuttling of kids from this activity to that. It's true. By and large, women do more of this than men. But doesn't have to be that way. And if you and your spouse can level that playing field, it's going to make both of you and your kids happier. Psychologist Yelena Kecmanovic says this might be how you get there. As hard as it might be at first, try to think of your partner like a teammate, not an adversary. Learn how to do some of the chores your partner does to get a better understanding of how much effort something takes. And finally, take the time to acknowledge what the other person is doing. And every now and then, even express your appreciation. That'll go a long way. I'm Dr. Sanjay Gupta, helping you live a better life.
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15: I had tears everywhere and like snot everywhere because I was crying. And she walked over to me and she had her new perfume in her hand. And she said, "Honey, do you want some of my perfume?" And then she goes, "Smell my neck." And I was like, "Dolly, I have just cried for the last 20 minutes. I am afraid I'm going to snot on you."
16: Thank you.

0: Country star Keith Urban reminds us all, work and no play is pretty dull.
1: I always liken it to being in a sandbox and just like calling a bunch of friends over and we're just going to make some stuff and see what happens. And the thing I keep being reminded of is that it's called playing music. And I think a lot of the times we all forget that because it's a job as well, but it's like it's playing. It's the first word is playing guitar, playing the drums, playing music, playing. It's meant to have a playfulness quality about it.

0: Let's head to Rockwall, talk with Chad, make him a Wolf winner.
1: All right.
0: Get to see the Randy Rogers Band.
1: All right, I'm up for it.
0: Okay, good deal. Coming to town, they'll be at Choctaw on the 22nd. Who are you going to bring with you?
1: I'll bring my girlfriend, Heidi.
0: You guys will have a great time. You ever been to Choctaw?
1: I have not.
0: I'm going to send you some good old-fashioned smoky luck.
1: All right, I can use it.
0: Jason Pullman's up next. He's going to get you in to see Casey Musgraves for free at 440 on The Wolf.
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Thaw Wolf, Smoky Rivers, checking out. Jace Pullman's checking in. 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

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My name is Jason Pullman. When you have a baby, everybody says the same thing. He looks just like you. He looks like his mama. But after the message we got from Marco's daycare yesterday, oh, he's definitely my kid, 100%. I'll explain what happened coming up at 3:11.

0: play Texas Country, 99.5 The Wolf. It's Jason Pohlman. You know how when you have a baby, everybody immediately starts taking sides? Oh, he looks just like his mom. Look at those eyes. No, he's all dad. Look at his smile. Meanwhile, daycare apps today basically document your kid's entire life, and we get pictures and videos and little updates throughout the day, all day long, through that Brightwheel app. Well, yesterday, Marco's daycare sent us a message that simply said, with a beautiful picture, by the way, Marco is very, very talkative. Yeah. Not that there was ever much debate, but he's definitely my boy.
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14: 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What is this place? And the same with me. You know, I go to L.A., and it's like, what is this place? Like, how do I fit in here? And I would still feel that way if she wasn't there, you know, and I think the same thing with her when she comes to Oklahoma. It's just, that's what completes the journey for us, is it's just as long as we're together, it really doesn't matter.
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19: He's won a ton of them, but how important are those awards to Chris Stapleton?
20: Obviously, when you get nominated for awards, it's nice when you win them. 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

0: Country star Miranda Lambert talks about her new Nashville restaurant, Casa Rosa.
1: I'm very happy to be the first woman to have a bar on Broadway. And my friend and designer, Farrah Queen from Oklahoma, came and helped me put my stamp on this place because I really wanted to make sure that it had some girl vibes and obviously a rhinestone saddle because everyone needs one of those. But I definitely have seen, since I've been going down there, all the girls doing exactly what I was hoping they would do, which was come there and party and have a place to feel safe and happy and really go honky-tonkin'.
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I've been wanting to do this for weeks now. I finally got it done today. By the way, it's Jason on 99.5 The Wolf. I finally disputed our property taxes. Wasn't nearly as painful as I thought it was going to be. You can do the whole thing online. 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You've only got through tomorrow to dispute yours. So, good luck.

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World Cup's less than a month away. By the way, it's Jason Pullman on 99.5 The Wolf. And the people behind the World Cup, they're treating it like a Super Bowl this year for the first time ever. They're putting together a massive halftime show. They've picked out a couple of performers and a band. I'll tell you who's going to be playing coming up at 3:40.

There's George Strait. It's Jason. This is Texas Country on 99.5 The Wolf. We're officially less than a month away from the World Cup taking over the Metroplex. 9 matches will be played in Arlington, and AT&T Stadium is even temporarily being renamed Dallas Stadium for the tournament. And now the World Cup is going full Super Bowl for the first time ever. The finals getting a halftime show featuring... The 80s just called. They want their halftime show back. Madonna, Shakira, and BTS. Which, I mean, I guess that sounds big, but still no country acts. I mean, come on. It's a missed opportunity right there. People go wild over George Strait or Ella Langley or Morgan Wallen, don't you think?

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1: This is Fox 4 meteorologist Kylie Cabs. After another day with highs climbing into the 90s, we only fall to about 70 degrees by sunrise tomorrow morning under partly to mostly cloudy skies. These winds will stay really gusty and out of the south, between about 15 and 25 miles per hour, gusting at times up to 30 as we round out the work week and head into the weekend. A couple storms could approach areas to the west and northwest by tomorrow evening, tomorrow night, with a stout cap in place for the rest of our viewing area. I'm Fox 4 meteorologist Kylie Capps on 99.5 The Wolf.
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0: Euless. Euless is another Texas town we love on 99.5 The Wolf. It's Jason Pullman. It's hot in Euless. It's hot everywhere. 91 in Euless right now. And yes, men are wearing flip-flops.
1: Can men please stop wearing flip-flops? It's really gross.
0: Okay, men in flip-flops. 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

0: Temperatures in the low to mid-90s here in the Metroplex today. You know it's just going to get hotter. We're in Texas, for goodness sakes. It's Jason Pullman, 99.5 The Wolf. And yeah, men and women are going to be wearing flip-flops. This woman is fake crying on social media about it.
1: Can men please stop wearing flip-flops? It's really gross.
0: You agree with her or not? Talk about it coming up in 6.5 minutes.

0: Texas Country, 99.5 The Wolf. It's Jason Pullman. Look, it's hot. It's going to get even hotter. We live in Texas. Men are going to wear flip-flops, okay? Well, there's this woman going viral on TikTok because she posted this dramatic crying video about how upsetting it is seeing men's feet in flip-flops all summer long.
1: Can men please stop wearing flip-flops? It's really gross.
0: I almost agree with her. Because some of y'all are out here introducing your toes to the public when those toes should be under investigation. Here's my thing. If you've got nice feet, by all means, wear them. I get pedicures. I'm not kidding. My feet are in great shape, and I'm not ashamed of them. And ladies, please, and I'm saying this respectfully, this isn't just a men problem. I've seen some chip polish and some bunions and heels hanging off sandals like they're just fighting for their lives. Here's the thing. Not every foot was meant for flip-flops. That's all I'm saying.
2: It's gonna be another flip-flop summer. Kick off your shoes and call up your lover.
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4: Good afternoon. We've got a West Dallas accident on I-30 West to Loop 12, two right lanes blocked. So that's going to be stop and go back toward Hampton. Just cleared an Irving accident, 183 West at Story. So that's trying to recover from Carl Road. I'm Katie London on 99.5 The Wolf.
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11: If you're someone who isn't super active, just thinking about the amount of exercise you're supposed to get every week can feel daunting. 75 minutes of vigorous exercise, 150 minutes of moderate intensity exercise. It's a lot. But I have some good news for you in the form of a recent study out of Norway. Researchers found that for most sedentary people, getting just 5 more minutes of meaningful movement a day had a statistically significant impact on their expected lifespan. So did reducing the amount of time they sat every day by just 30 minutes. That's not to say that this bare minimum is what you should aspire to, but I think it's a good reminder that doing something is always better than doing nothing. The point is, just get started. Work just a little bit more movement into your daily routine, and don't even think of it as exercise. I'm Dr. Sanjay Gupta, helping you live a better life.
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15: 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Hotel California is a good example. 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
5: 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What is this place? And the same with me. You know, I go to L.A., and it's like, what is this place? Like, how do I fit in here? And I would still feel that way if she wasn't there, you know, and I think the same thing with her when she comes to Oklahoma. It's just, that's what completes the journey for us is it's just as long as we're together, it really doesn't matter.

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The second week of October, Casey Musgraves has taken over the AAC. Nobody does dreamy Texas nights quite like Casey. I'll get you into her show coming up at 4:33.

Texas Country, 99.5 The Wolf. You know that feeling when you walk down Main Street at Disneyland and suddenly you feel like a kid again? It's the music and the rides and the fireworks, and you can just about smell those churros in the air. Yeah, we're sending a family of four, hopefully yours, there with airfare, hotel, park tickets, and transportation all taken care of. Your chance to win that Disneyland trip happens at 5:00.

Texas Country, 99.5 The Wolf. It's Jason Pohlman. Kacey Musgraves is just different. She's a Texas storyteller with a little bit of sparkle, but just the right amount of sparkle. And one of those artists that can make an arena feel very personal. And on October 10th, she's taking over the AAC. Let's go ahead and get you in if you happen to be caller number 9 right now. 888-787-1995.

0: There's Kenny. I'm Jason. This is Texas Country on the world famous 99.5 The Wolf. Brittany's on in Mansfield. Brittany, what's your last name?
1: Wolf.
0: Oh, come on. Is it really?
1: With an E.
0: Oh, with an E?
1: Yeah, Wolfie.
0: Okay.
1: But it's pronounced Wolf.
0: All right. Well, how could you not win? All right. You're number 9. You're going to Casey Musgraves in October.
1: Yeah.
0: So you'll be there on October 10th. They added another show Sunday night, the 11th. Tickets are on sale right now. And we'll see you at the AAC in just a handful of months.
1: Okay. Thank you so much.
0: You're welcome, Mrs. Wolf.
1: Yeah. Oh!
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6: Well, heads up now in Tarrant County, North Loop 820. We've got a closure of the eastbound Texpress lanes between Meadow Lakes, Iron Horse, and Roof Snow. And that is due to a car fire. So it is causing a stack up right now from Beach Street. 183 east at 360. Accidents taking up the left lane. That stop and go from Euless, Maine. And this Dallas accident just cleared I-30 west at Loop 12. Still have 135E northbound at Royal, and that's backing up from Loop 12. I'm Katie London on 99.5 The Wolf.
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20: 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And then again, I didn't realize how much fun it was going to be. I really love what I do. I love being able to take a song and touching somebody's life with it. And it's better than it's ever been right now.

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1: 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My idea of country music is always about the pictures it paints for you. I don't like songs that don't give me images in my mind. You think about great pop songs that you love. Sometimes you don't always know what they mean, but there's some great words in there. Hotel California is a good example. I don't know totally what that's about, but, you know, on a dark desert highway, you know, it's just, you see everything they're saying.

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1: This is Fox 4 meteorologist Kylie Cabs. After another day with highs climbing into the 90s, we only fall to about 70 degrees by sunrise tomorrow morning under partly to mostly cloudy skies. These winds will stay really gusty and out of the south, between about 15 and 25 miles per hour, gusting at times up to 30 as we round out the work week and head into the weekend. A couple storms could approach areas to the west and northwest by tomorrow evening, tomorrow night, with a stout cap in place for the rest of our viewing area. I'm Fox 4 meteorologist Kylie Capps on 99.5 The Wolf.
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Grapevine. Grapevine is another Texas town we love. My name is Jason Pullman. I'll be out in Grapevine tomorrow afternoon from 3 to 7 doing my little radio program for Main Street Fest. And now, listen, before anybody says anything, I want to apologize in advance because, yes, it's going to be hotter than you know what tomorrow and all weekend, and I'll be wearing shorts. And after months and months of hiding under these jeans, my legs look like, I guess, just like a couple of uncooked breadsticks.

99.5 The Wolf. It's Jason Pullman. Imagine surprising your kids with this. Hey, kids, pack a bag. We're going to Disneyland. I'm talking flights, hotel, park tickets, transportation, all covered for a family of four. The rides, the fireworks, the memories, the pics your wife's going to post before you even leave the park. Your chance to win that trip to Disneyland happens after a guy named T

0: There's Toby. My name is Jason Pullman. All right, let's go ahead and do this right now.
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0: Yeah, I want you to win this trip. 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

0: This woman right here never wants to see a man wearing flip-flops.
1: Can men please stop wearing flip-flops? It's really gross.
0: There's a guy on the phone who wants to weigh in on this controversy. We'll talk to him coming up in a couple of songs on 99.5 The Wolf.

0: Texas Country 99.5, The Wolf. It's Jason Pullman. All right, you know, you don't need me telling you. It's already hot here in DFW. And somehow it's not even officially summer yet, which means one thing, flip-flop season has arrived in our great state of Texas. This woman has just gone viral on social media because she posted a dramatic crying video about how upsetting it is seeing men wearing flip-flops.
1: Can men please stop wearing flip-flops? It's really gross.
0: Okay. All right. Now, after seeing some of the feet walking around North Texas lately, I almost understand her. All right. Sir?
2: Yeah, you're talking about the flip-flops?
0: Yes.
2: Was that because their toenails are gross?
0: Yeah, she's saying that men's feet are absolutely disgusting, but a lot of women's feet are just as bad, if not worse, than men's.
2: But I get a monthly mani-pedi, so my toes are always looking good.
0: That's what I'm talking about, man. I do the same thing. Where do you go?
2: I go to this place down the street. I got a full bar to get mani-pedi.
0: Yeah, mani-pedi and a margarita.
2: Yeah, they're called a mani, not a womany. Get it, mani?
0: I get it. It's a manicure. That's what I'm saying. If you have nice feet, man or woman, by all means, wear flip-flops. But if you don't, please do not put on a pair of open-toed shoes of any kind.
2: I hear you, brother.
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6: Still the delay in the North Richland Hills on North Loop 820 east at Roof Snow, where a car fire in the Tech Express lanes is now just blocking the right side, but it is still a struggle back from 35. Then heading on 183 eastbound over toward 360, we've had an accident working in that right lane. One in Dallas, 635 eastbound, approaching the tollway, two middle lanes blocked. That stop and go back from Josie. And Mesquite just clearing an I-30 eastbound wreck at Motley. I'm Katie Linden on 99.5 The Wolf.
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14: Our influences kind of run the gamut. There's a lot of us in the band, and we listen to all kinds of different stuff. So there's everything from country, you know, Alabama, to Motown. Trevor grew up in Detroit, so he had a lot of that. So there's a lot of pop, a lot of rock. I think Brad was a big Guns N' Roses fan. It runs the gamut, and I think you can kind of see that when you come see our show and hear our whole like body of work and all our songs. We cover all the bases, I think.
15: A better life with Dr. Sanjay Gupta.
16: You ever wonder why the same cold virus makes some people so sick and others not sick at all? Well, according to an interesting new study out of Yale School of Medicine, one key factor is how quickly the cells in their noses, called nasal cells, respond to the virus and contain it. It's called the interferon response, and it can vary for different people. Now, when that response gets inhibited, it can trigger a different reaction, which leads to excessive mucus production and inflammation. In other words, a cold that is a lot more miserable. Of course, there are other factors at play: your genetics, any underlying conditions, immunity from vaccinations or previous infections. If you are trying really hard not to get sick, high-quality masks, they can be very effective. Also, good old-fashioned hand washing. And remember not to touch your face. I'm Dr. Sanjay Gupta, helping you live a better life.
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21: I'm very happy to be the first woman to have a bar on Broadway. And my friend and designer, Farrah Queen from Oklahoma, came and helped me put my stamp on this place because I really wanted to make sure that it had some girl vibes and obviously a rhinestone saddle because everyone needs one of those. But I definitely have seen since I've been going down there, all the girls doing exactly what I was hoping they would do, which was come there and party and have a place to feel safe and happy and really go honky-tonkin'.

0: Thomas Rhett talks about when his girls start dating.
1: I kind of think I would like to say that I would be kind of the strict dad. Just kind of like, ain't home by 10, we have some problems. But I was also that idiot kid who dropped somebody off 5 minutes late, 10 minutes late, an hour late, and I knew there would be repercussions.

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Texas Country, 99.5 The Wolf. It's Jason Pullman. If people in heaven can still be flattered, Toby Keith probably was after hearing this one from Ella Langley. Let's call this Under the Covers. Ella covers Toby.

0: Texas Country, 99.5 The Wolf. Tonight at 7, something involving Jerry Jones is happening that somehow feels both completely ridiculous and completely believable at the same time.
1: The drama continues in the Jerry Jones paternity case.
0: No. It's not. It's not that, but it does have to do with Jerry Jones. Okay, all right. Let me explain, and I will, coming up at 5:41.

0: All right, Jason Pullman, Texas Country on 99.5 The Wolf. Tonight at 7, the NFL finally releases the entire schedule for 2026-2027. We already know our Cowboys open against the Giants. They're headed to Brazil, and they've got the Eagles on Thanksgiving. But tonight is when it officially begins, because for the next 24 hours or so, and for some Cowboys fans, a little bit longer than that, we all convince ourselves this is the year. Then around mid-October-ish, reality shows up.
1: We'll be all in. I would anticipate we'll be all in.
0: Talk to me in January, okay, Jerry? Go Cowboys.
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4: 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Dylan Scott will be at Billy Bob's. 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
7: Heading to the heavy drive coming into downtown Dallas. We've got a couple of hangups. A stall just clear at 35 South in Medical District. And then we've got an accident southbound 35 at Oak Lawn that is working over on the left shoulder. 635 still trying to unwind east over toward the tollway coming from 35 from an earlier crash there. And we've got a Plano slow down 75 South at Legacy. Got a broken down, just getting moved there. It's unwinding from Ridgemont. I'm Katie London on 99.5 The Wolf.
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17: A better life with Dr. Sanjay Gupta.
18: For years, scientists have been studying the association between depression and dementia. As you might expect, the relationship is complicated. But there's this new study out of the UK which found it's not just broad strokes. There are six symptoms of depression that are especially correlated with dementia risk years later. Number one, losing confidence in yourself. Two, not being able to face up to your problems. Three, not feeling warmth or affection from other people. Four, feeling nervous and anxious all the time. Five, not being satisfied with the way tasks are carried out, and finally 6, difficulty concentrating. What we could be seeing here is the impact of people becoming less social, or that certain changes in the brain lead to both depression and dementia, but dementia takes longer to manifest. 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I'm Dr. Sanjay Gupta, helping you live a better life.
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20: Justin Moore wishes he could slow down his kids growing up.
21: 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You know, parents or grandparents or aunts, uncles, they tell you, you'll look up and you'll have a teenager, or you'll look up and, you know, they'll be going to college, and it's wild.

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1: A lot of people wonder sometimes, I've had people ask me, like, how did you pick who to sing what? And we just let them kind of pick their song. And everybody landed on a different one, which was, there was nobody fighting over the same song. It was pretty cool.

Aubrey. Aubrey, Texas. Aubrey's another Texas town we love on 99.5 The Wolf. It's Jason Pullman. Our Rangers have the night off after taking a series against Arizona. Congratulations. Now it's off to, oh God, it's not hot and humid enough here, so they're going to Houston for the weekend, which means the Silver Boot rivalry is back, along with the annual tradition of Rangers fans suddenly developing trust issues all over again.

Oh, they just brought him in here. You should. Oh my God. It's it smells so delicious in here. All right. If you love Cinnabon, you're about to hear two words that could absolutely ruin your self-control this weekend. I've got the story coming up at 6:13 on a radio station called 99.5 The Wolf.

0: Texas Country, the world famous 99.5 The Wolf. It's Jason Pullman. You know that smell when you walk past the Cinnabon and suddenly all your self-control leaves your body? Oh my God. Yeah, well, now imagine adding Harry Potter to the situation. Warner Brothers and Harry Potter just teamed up with Cinnabon, which means, and I need you to listen carefully to this. This means Butterbeer Cinnabons, and I'm not making this up, Butterbeer Cinnabons are officially a thing now at Schlotzky's. All I know is somewhere a diet plan just burst into flames like a Hogwarts spell gone wrong.
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2: 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Four nights of the toughest sport on the planet running through Championship Sunday, May 17th. The drama is real. World number one John Krember from Decatur, Texas is still leading the standings, but he went 0-for-4 last weekend, and challengers Brady Fielder and Sage Steele Kimsey are right on his heels. A record $3 million is on the line, including a $1 million bonus for the world champion. It's all happening right here in our backyard, and tickets are still available at PBRWorldFinals.com. 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
4: 99.5 The Wolf Traffic.
5: Still have a Dallas stall 35 south at Oak Lawn on the left shoulder, contributing to some heavy traffic still making your way toward downtown. It's about a 15-minute delay overall coming from Mockingbird. And then 30 westbound from Ferguson coming through downtown, adding about 20 minutes to that drive, getting out past both the Mijan. And in Irving, stalled out 18-wheeler 114 west at MacArthur. That's backing up from Walnut Hill, causing about a five-minute delay. I'm Katie London on 99.5 The Wolf.
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13: What are the chances you are listening to this while drinking a nice hot cup of coffee? If so, don't let me stop you. For years, we've been reporting on the health benefits of coffee, and that's not going to stop today. A new study, this one out of Harvard School of Public Health, found that coffee and tea could help lower your risk of developing dementia. People who enjoyed 1 to 3 caffeinated cups a day saw the biggest impact. In addition to the caffeine, coffee contains hundreds of bioactive compounds that can influence inflammation, glucose metabolism, vascular function, and oxidative stress. It's also possible coffee drinkers might be doing other things that keep them healthy. Eating a more balanced diet, getting plenty of exercise, sleep, not smoking, or drinking too much alcohol. And finally, staying socially active. I'm Dr. Sanjay Gupta, helping you live a better life.
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1: Our influences kind of run the gamut. There's a lot of us in the band, and we listen to all kinds of different stuff. So there's everything from country, you know, Alabama, to Motown. Trevor grew up in Detroit, so he had a lot of that. So there's a lot of pop, a lot of rock. I think Brad was a big Guns N' Roses fan. It runs the gamut, and I think you can kind of see that when you come see our show and hear our whole like body of work and all our songs. 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

0: Country star Brad Paisley likes to write songs with his eyes.
1: I write very visually. My idea of country music is always about the pictures it paints for you. I don't like songs that don't give me images in my mind. You think about great pop songs that you love. Sometimes you don't always know what they mean, but there's some great words in there. Hotel California is a good example. I don't know totally what that's about, but, you know, on a dark desert highway, you know, it's just, you see everything they're saying.

Monday, George will be 75. So we'll celebrate the only way Texas really knows how, by turning up George Strait all dang day long, which sounds like a lot like every other day here in Texas. All hail the king. 99.5 The Wolf. Happy pre-birthday, George.

I know that guy right there, Chris Young, the biggest Cowboys fan there is. I know he's excited for 7 o'clock to get the entire Cowboys schedule. It's Jason Pullman on 99.5 The Wolf, Post Malone, Jelly Roll, a stadium show in the city of your choice. Pick the skyline. We'll handle the flights, hotel tickets, merch, all that good stuff. Your chance to win the trip happens at 6:42.

0: Hey, y'all, it is Tara and Ryan from the Wake Up with the Wolves show. We want to send your family to Disneyland for their 70th celebration.
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0: There's Zach Top. It's Jason Pullman, Texas Country on 99.5 The Wolf. Posty and Jelly Roll are tearing through stadiums across the country this summer, and you get to pick the city you want to see them in. Chicago, Vegas, Denver, wherever. 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And all you have to do really just pack a bag. Oh, and text this national keyword right now. It's paranoid. Text the keyword paranoid, P-A-R-A-N-O-I-D. Text that to 95819 for your chance to win. Oh, here's more info on it right now.
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5: There is a North Dallas 635 westbound crash approaching Marsh. 2 left lanes blocked, and that's stop and go from the Dallas North Tollway. We have one in Plano, 75 North, right after Park Boulevard. It's a stall, but it is affecting a couple of middle lanes, so that's backed up from the Bush Turnpike. Downtown Fort Worth got a 30 westbound wreck at 35W, taking up 2 of the right lanes. That's building back toward 287. I'm Katie London on 99.5 The Wolf.
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12: A better life with Dr. Sanjay Gupta.
13: For years, scientists have been studying the association between depression and dementia. As you might expect, the relationship is complicated. But there's this new study out of the UK which found it's not just broad strokes. There are 6 symptoms of depression that are especially correlated with dementia risk years later. Number 1, losing confidence in yourself. 2, not being able to face up to your problems. 3, not feeling warmth or affection from other people. 4, feeling nervous and anxious all the time. 5, not being satisfied with the way tasks are carried out. And finally, 6, difficulty concentrating. What we could be seeing here is the impact of people becoming less social, or that certain changes in the brain lead to both depression and dementia. But dementia takes longer to manifest. If you notice these symptoms, talk to your doctor about it. I'm Dr. Sanjay Gupta, helping you live a better life.
14: Who does Carly Pierce want to collab with next?
15: I would really love to do a duet with Brothers Osborne. I think TJ Osborne has one of the greatest tones of all time in country music. I just would love to collaborate with them. So if you all are listening.
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3: I'm very happy to be the first woman to have a bar on Broadway. 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

Corsicana. Corsicana is another Texas town we love on 99.5, the world famous Wolf. It's Jason Pullman. I appreciate you listening today and tonight. Vicky and Nightwolf is coming up next. I'll talk to you tomorrow afternoon at 3. Oh, by the way, your chance to win that trip for 4 to Disneyland happens at 8 o'clock tonight on 99.5.

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